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Hopefully you made it to Teddy Swims last night. I heard he crushed it. It's WNCI 97.9 on to October already. Olivia Rodrigo, 28 more days to go. She's going to be here in Columbus. 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

Gonzo. 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Got your Miley Bass Persuades on the way. Meek with Fabulous. Post Malone in there. Right now, Steve Lacy. It's Oh Yeah. 97.9 WNCI. 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

into October already, officially spooky season and concert season. You got a lot of them. Shibuzi's going to be here next week at Kemba Live. Don't forget Jonas Brothers. And of course, 21 Pilots. 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

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We're going to be at Land Grant Brewing October 16th. 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

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I feel

KCI 97.9. It's Gonzo. Did you catch Audrey Hobart last night on Jimmy Kimmel? Makes sense. She's still in New York tonight performing for a show. And if you missed her in Columbus a few months back at the A&R, another chance to go check her out coming up next week on the 8th. Going to be in Chicago. You can grab her tickets at her site. Audrey Hobart, Sue Me, Columbus's number one hit music station on 97.9 WNCI.

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2: Just like that, it's a baby Friday, aka happy Thursday night. I'm with you this whole hour at La Crystal Rosas. We're at New Hit List. 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
1: 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Here he is, Steve Lacy's new one called "Oh Yeah," just for you. Come on, come on.

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1: And we're the new hit list. My name's Crystal Rosa. 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
2: Hey, y'all. 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Thank you.
1: Aw, appreciate you. More on the way from the Jonas Brothers, the Beaches, Miley. 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

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More coming at you here on the new hit list. 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

0: Dave and Jimmy. Mostly Jimmy. I tried to tell management, just call the show Jimmy and Friends.
1: Oh, they should.
0: Because we're just going to do what Jimmy wants to do. We had something planned here, but we threw it out because Jimmy wants to do this. It's called the lip reading game. I'll say this for the concept. It's far more entertaining than you would consider when I say the lip reading game. Joining us from a remote studio is Kelsey.
2: Hi.
0: Okay. So she is not in the room. Jimmy's in the room with me. He's going to turn to Kelsey. She's going to turn off her headphones. He's going to speak something, and she's going to try to figure out what it is.
1: Mm-hmm. All right. So, Kelsey, when I tell you, you turn your headphones off, and then we will, I'll say a phrase.
0: I just said that.
1: I'm just reiterating here. When I tell you, you turn your headphones off and we'll go. I'll say a phrase. You read my lips.
2: Okay. Okay. I'm going to try.
1: You ready?
2: Okay.
1: On the count of three.
2: Go.
1: One, two, three. Turn it down. Can you hear me at all? Okay. Here we go. Play that funky music.
2: Play that funky music.
1: Oh, my God.
0: Must have been some seepage in her headphones.
1: I know. Do you have the volume turned down too?
0: Take Put the headphones off.
1: Do you have the volume turned down? Didn't have the volume turned down.
2: Shoot. Okay, what?
1: You didn't have the volume turned down.
2: Yes, I did.
1: Okay, okay. All right,
0: try it again.
2: God,
0: all right,
2: do
1: here
2: not
1: we go.
2: Trust
1: here we go.
2: Me
1: here we go.
2: After all these years. Wait. I gotta take them out. Wait.
1: All right, here we go.
0: I'm out. Okay, here she's without headphones.
1: Can you hear me? No. Okay, here we go. Jimmy Jam is a beautiful man.
2: Wait, that was the sentence?
1: Yes.
0: That's a
2: lot.
0: Oh,
2: you're going very fast.
1: Jimmy Jam is a beautiful man.
2: Okay, Jimmy Jam is...
1: a beautiful man. Jimmy Jam is a beautiful man.
2: Jimmy Jam, I hate Jimmy Jam. Jimmy Jam is misogynist. What?
1: Beautiful man.
2: Jimmy Jam is a...
1: beautiful...
2: beautiful!
1: Man.
2: Man.
1: Yes. No way.
2: False.
1: All right, here we go. You ready?
2: Wait.
1: You ready?
2: I gotta hear you. Wait, are we doing another one?
1: Another one. Here we go. Last one. I have some severe hygiene problems.
0: Oh, show me.
2: Okay, I have.
1: Some.
2: I have.
1: Some. I have some.
2: Chumbawamba.
1: I have some.
2: I have.
1: Some. Hygiene problems.
2: I have something problems.
1: I have some hygiene problems.
2: Ooh, this is tough.
1: I have some.
2: Chumba.
1: Some.
2: Top.
1: Some.
2: Stop.
1: Some.
2: I have to stop.
1: I have some.
2: I have to stop. Like
1: hygiene problems.
2: Problems.
1: I have
2: problems
1: some,
2: with Jimmy Jam that I go to therapy
1: no,
2: for.
1: No, you have hygiene problems. Hygiene.
2: Oh, I have smelly vagina problems?
1: We'll take that. We'll take it.
0: How did...
1: I have some hygiene problems.
0: Did we get here? First of all, she doesn't.
1: Well, who
0: Second
1: knows?
0: Of all, the inference is hard to defend.
2: Okay, what kind of problems do I have?
1: I have some hygiene problems.
2: Well, I was close.
1: Yeah, that's it. We'll take it.
2: Yeah, and some days I do. So.
0: You. Huh. Here, we'll play the lip reading game. You are not helping. You are not helping. Well, you are not. What did I say?
2: Oh, sorry.
1: She hurt you.
2: Yeah.

0: anarchist. Thank you, Chumbawamba, for getting me through.
1: That was fun.
0: Good. Was it?
1: Yeah.
0: Okay, what do you consider fun?
2: That was fun.
0: Oh, for you? Well. Yeah. You had her back up your loony ass perceptions.
2: That was fun.
0: She does not have personal problems.
2: I didn't say this is real.
0: And Kelsey.
1: Well, I didn't say I have problems down there. I just said sometimes I'm sweaty.
0: He inferred. And you backed
1: hygiene.
0: It up.
1: Well.
0: You gotta be stronger. This is Dave and Jimmy.
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0: Outstanding. And another one. And another one. And another one. And another
1: one. What were you going to say?
2: Mostly cloudy, but then I wondered if I was supposed to say sunny, and then the cloudy and the sunny started to sound like a bad word.
1: Like country music?
2: Yes. Yeah. Yeah.
0: Dave and Jimmy. Once I was reading Arby's copy for fresh cut meats, and it all came together and it came out wrong.
2: Woo, that was fun.
0: Was it?
2: No.
0: Really? I like dancing on a $20 million FCC license. How about you?
2: Not at all, yeah.
0: Okay. One last round of Make Jimmy Say That's Crazy. You simply call, and if your story's crazy, you get $50 of Visa gift card. Loving. Dave and Jimmy, are you there?
3: Yeah.
0: All right, tell us the story. It might be crazy.
3: When my mom was a kid, she was kidnapped by a monkey.
1: All right. Here we go. Let's hear it.
3: So she grew up in Cambodia during the war. And I think she was like maybe 7 or 8. And her family owned a plantation. And they weren't supposed to be on that plantation. But they were like playing out in the fields. And a monkey literally just, I think it had recently just lost its own baby. But it just swooped my mom up and took her into a tree, but her siblings were too afraid to call for help because they weren't allowed to be there. So I think one of the older siblings got like a rifle or something like that to try to shoot the monkey down, but eventually the monkey just let her go, and she fell out of the tree, and then everything was good.
1: Wait, so the monkey actually took her up the tree?
3: Yes.
2: Oh my god.
0: I don't want to hear anybody complaining about trail mix or first world problems ever again.
2: That is crazy.
1: That's crazy.
0: It's crazy? Oh,
1: that's crazy.
0: That's crazy. Oh my god, that's crazy.
1: That's so good.
0: That is crazy.
2: Picture
0: that
2: it
0: is
2: all.
0: Crazy. Because when you open up with kidnapped by a monkey, you have to really bring a really good story, and you did.
1: Is that's your mom still alive?
3: Oh, yeah.
1: I'd love to hear from her. That's a great story. Oh, my God.
0: Well, she's calling in next week.
1: All right.
0: Next time good, we do good. It.
3: She's got a lot of crazy war stories.
1: Wow.
0: I would imagine. Whoa. All right. Hang on. You're going to get a $50 Visa gift card, and you will forever be known as the craziest call we had today. Woo.
3: Nice.
0: Line one. Winner. Monkey dinner?
1: That's funny, man.
0: Winner chimpanzee dinner.
1: Yeah.
0: We had a winner.
4: Hi, I have a story to make Jimmy say wow.
0: I really want to talk to you, but we already had a winner. So what I want to do is let you know that we'll do this again probably in the next couple, in the next week, and then call. Okay, I don't want you to ruin your craziness.
4: You want just a little hint?
1: Yeah.
0: Boy, you really want to say this. Okay, yes, go ahead. Yes. Go ahead. Bonus time.
4: My mom ran my dad over when she was pregnant with me.
2: Oh, I'm sorry.
4: They were at a car wash and she backed over top of him. He's alive.
1: I was going to say, she didn't kill him, right? Oh, my God.
4: No.
1: How bad were the injuries?
4: 50 years.
1: How bad were the injuries?
4: Oh, he broke his pelvis in a few places, broke some ribs, had some road rash, and he was almost pinned between the bumper and a dump truck.
1: Oh, my God.
4: And they would wheel him up to see me. Because he was in the hospital when I was born.
1: Oh.
4: And they would come in to see my mom, and they'd be like, oh, you're the lady that ran her husband over. My mom said, if they come in here and say that one more time, I swear I'm going to slap the crap out of somebody.
1: That is awesome.
4: Listen, before I go, I have to say, I got payback because my mom delivered me. I wasn't a C-section baby, and I was 10 pounds, 5 ounces, so I got payback for my dad.
1: You know what we're going to do? You're getting a $25 gift card to Target for that one, because that's crazy, all right?
4: Thank you.
1: You're
0: that's
1: welcome.
0: Moderately crazy.
1: Yeah.
0: Not full crazy.
1: Not full crazy, but it's really good.
0: 5 out of 10 crazy.
1: Yeah.
4: Thank you.
1: You're welcome. Hang on.
0: Hang on. What's your first name?
4: My name is Aaron.
0: Aaron, you're nuts, yes. And we appreciate you listening. Hang on.
4: Thank you.
0: She was so insistent. I'm like, this can't
1: story.
0: Be golden.
1: Yeah,
0: this can't
1: great.
0: Be golden. And yet, here we are. No more. We've run out of prizes. You haven't run out of crazy. We're going to collect more prizes and then ask you again. This is Dave and Jimmy.
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21: Good morning. Here's a look at what's happening. Governor Mike DeWine has signed Ohio's gas tax holiday. It goes into effect this coming Sunday. It suspends the tax for 90 days. It means a reduction of 38 cents per gallon on gasoline, 47 cents per gallon on diesel. An explosion damaged a battery recycling plant in Lancaster. Fairfield County firefighters responded to the scene Thursday at Serba Solutions just after 1 p.m. The local EMA said the building was evacuated. No employees were hurt. The blast did cause significant damage to machinery, the roof, and exterior equipment. Officials are still investigating how it happened. Israeli Prime Minister Benjamin Netanyahu says a co-pilot accused of trying to take over a flight to Israel underwent Islamist radical indoctrination. Netanyahu said Israeli investigators uncovered the info while examining the Omani national accused of attacking the plane's captain during Wednesday's flight from Dubai. Passengers and crew subdued the suspect before the plane, carrying 174 people, landed safely in Saudi Arabia. I'm Scott Jennings.
22: It's a cooler day Friday. Temperatures will start in the 70s in the morning, but will fall to the 60s by the afternoon. We will begin to dry out as we head to your Friday night plans. I'm Storm Team 4 meteorologist Macy Tetrick on the Morning Zoo.

0: Dave and Jimmy. This is Rando News. Two stories about Tennessee. First one has to do with elections. A freak chain of events has led to a Tennessee election with zero candidates on the ballot.
1: Huh.
0: They're going to rely on write-in options. I don't know how write-in works. Do you absolutely have to spell the person's name correctly? The only reason I said if this were to take place in Ohio, no one would vote for Vivek Ramaswamy. You wouldn't have a shot. I'd even want to vote for the guy, and I couldn't reproduce his name.
2: That's funny.
0: Fortunately, I don't think. And the second thing about Tennessee is they were supposed to kill a woman on death row with lethal injection. They tried it yesterday. The first shot didn't go or not go enough. She was only rolling around snoring. So they juiced her twice. And she still didn't die.
2: She's thrashing.
1: Then she
2: around.
1: Woke up and she was like, am I in heaven? No, you're not, honey. Give me your arm.
0: Then they had to take her to a hospital because apparently two juicings is enough. And she's currently alive at the hospital.
2: How
0: and the people in Tennessee
2: happen?
0: Are going like, I don't know.
2: Whoa.
0: All right. Now the best of late night from last night.
3: A water park in Las Vegas recently gathered nearly 300 dogs to set the Guinness World Record for largest dog pool party. Then they also set a record for most dogs with mysterious rashes.
4: New York City is still buzzing from last night's Yankees win over the Red Sox.
1: Oh my God, can you believe it?
4: You can tell New York is celebrating when Times Square Elmo smells like weed and champagne. Yeah.
3: A woman was recently arrested at the Portland airport after authorities found nearly 60 pounds of marijuana inside two check suitcases. And in Portland, the max is 50. The fast food chain Popeyes this week launched the new honey chicken sandwich as an all-day menu item. Of course, if you have one, all day is going to be about 6 hours.
0: Six Flags Magic Mountain will permanently close one of its most popular and iconic attractions after a lot of people got hurt.
1: Oh, they got tear down that roller coaster.
2: Some people died.
0: Yeah, that usually closes a roller coaster.
1: All kinds of brain injuries.
2: Right.
1: And then the girl died, yeah. Mm-hmm.
0: McDonald's and Pokemon are teaming up for a 30th anniversary Happy Meal promotion.
2: Whoa.
0: Featuring exclusive trading card game booster packs.
2: How fun.
0: I'm going to say this almost like I know what's going to happen. This is going to be a terrible disaster. And it's not because of bad intent. McDonald's is right. Pokemon's very popular. People are really into Pokemon. And if there's some exclusive thing, they're going to be getting on all over this. So this is going to run from November 5th to December 9th. Be warned.
2: You think all the grown men will go buy Happy Meals so that it can resell them on the black market?
0: I see some people just getting irritated. I don't know why. It's not going to be a Happy Meal. It's going to be, I'm carrying a gun meal. An internet poll asked, what's your opinion on turn signals? Do you think no matter what, if no one is around, do you use
2: it
0: all the time? Mr. Jimmy.
1: I use it even when no one's around. I really do.
0: I agree.
2: Yeah, most of the time. 87%
0: said everyone needs to use them always. That's it. Men, only Pilates classes are growing in popularity. And these days, growing in popularity is, it was five guys, now it's 10.
1: Why would you want to do that?
0: Here's the thing. The instructors are saying a lot of these men think Pilates is easy. And then they get in there and they get humbled quickly.
1: Yeah, but half the fun is still being behind a girl in yoga pants, right?
0: Pilates women is, if you're behind a girl, if you're behind anyone, you're going to get farted on.
1: Men's only to make you feel
2: more comfortable and also because it's less challenging?
0: To be fit, Pilates is a great addition to whatever you're doing.
2: No, but I mean, are they making the class less challenging because men are having trouble with it?
0: I did hot yoga once,
1: and I was terrible at it. And the girls were laughing at me in the class, and it was great.
2: Because they
1: didn't care. They expected you to be a big, dumb, clumsy guy.
2: Yeah, for sure.
1: And you could still meet girls and all that. I mean, it was, men's only class.
0: News from dogs. If you've ever found yourself having a full-on conversation with your dog, and your dog's looking at you like, I'm taking notes. I hear everything you say. Researchers found that dogs process speech in a surprisingly human-like way,
5: Whoa.
0: Paying close attention mostly to consonants.
2: Mm-hmm.
0: In other words, if you put some hard consonants in there, that sparks their brain. I don't think they know what you're saying.
2: No.
0: They really don't know what you're saying.
2: I think a lot of it is tone, you know?
1: Watch the Joe Coy special. It's on Netflix. He talks about dogs for 15 minutes. And it is so funny. Oh, my God.
0: Did you know? Google searches for why is my poop green peak between 5 a.m. and 6 a.m. and then again at 6 p.m. to 7 p.m.
2: When you're usually...
0: No, every day, that's when your peaks.
2: So people who wake up and go, or people who go after dinner.
0: Right. Why is my poop green? You know, something I would actually use Google for that. But then again, I'd have to turn around and really inspect what I just did.
2: Usually, it's blue dye. I know that from having kids eating cupcakes at parties. You eat a blue dye cupcake or a treat, your poop is bright green the next day between 5 and 6 a.m.
0: For the second day in a row, we've ended this break with stool news. Yeah. This is Dave and Jimmy.
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0: Dave and Jimmy. This is Kelsey Webb. Kelsey, here's the football. Run.
1: All right. We're going to talk about rage baiting. And while I was in the bathroom just now, I thought, well, you know what? Jimmy is a master rage baiter.
2: No, no, that's something else.
1: It's pretty good. Pretty good. But it's a thing right now, especially for social media, where you set up a camera and you say something stupid to your partner that you know is going to set them off.
2: Oh, I've never done that.
0: Who would do that?
1: No,
0: unless you want that relationship to end.
1: I mean, you have your go-tos for me, the things you're going to say to me that you know I will be sensitive about.
2: Yeah, but that's not on social media.
1: To get a reaction. I know, I'm just saying, but you rage bait me all the time.
2: Try to get you riled up about making a fat comment or...
1: Right, exactly.
2: I just make fun of your zit, that kind of thing.
1: Yeah, so when I walked in, Jimmy said, what's on your head?
2: Well, it looks like, I was worried you might have like a spider's nest grown under your forehead.
1: And I said, there's nothing on my face. What are you talking about? And he's like, right here, what's that?
2: You got a bump, and I'm worried if it breaks, spiders might crawl out. I'm trying to do you a favor.
1: I have a pimple, so he would like to point that out.
2: And it is large. I'll make sure medically it's
1: growing,
2: it's okay.
1: It's growing by the hour.
2: Yes, that's not normal.
1: And he's like, you should ask Chad if you could put something on that.
2: Yeah.
1: So thank you.
2: Or go to the emergency room.
1: Thank you.
2: They better have a big needle in there.
1: All right. Well,
2: and an insect exterminator.
1: Sorry, give you some examples of rage baiting. Okay.
3: No, he's got one.
1: I know. Using their least favorite phrase, like relax, calm down, it's not that serious. You know that's going to set any woman off. Asking, when you shush.
2: I like to shush her because it drives her crazy.
1: So
0: there's only so many jobs in America that pay to do what you do.
1: That's true.
2: Thanks.
1: Yeah.
0: You've got it. I think you should be somewhat appreciative of the fact that you're the only one
2: who can do that. I am.
1: Pretending not to hear them. You do that too. Just to make them repeat themselves with attitude.
2: No, I've lost a lot of hearing the last couple of years.
1: That's true. Yeah. The what game. So
2: Dave does that.
1: What? Say what? Come
2: Dave
1: again?
2: Does that all the time.
1: Come again?
2: Say? What? And he's thinking of a response while you're repeating your question.
0: No, sometimes it's just
2: sometimes you can't hear
0: sometimes
2: too.
0: To point out something ridiculous you just said and leave you on an island so you can just sit there.
1: My daughter does this next one to me all the time. The fake confusion, pretending they don't understand a very simple thing you just explained.
2: Like what?
1: So I'll say a word and then she'll ask me what it means and I will be so perfectly, it will make sense, you know, and she's like, I don't get it.
2: Maybe she's dumb.
1: Maybe.
2: Like what? Give me an example.
1: Okay. You are being bratty. What does bratty mean?
2: Does she already know?
1: Of course she knows.
2: Oh, she's just being a jerk.
1: Me. Yes. I don't get it. No, I don't really understand.
2: Oh, good for her. That's pretty intelligent.
1: I know. It's really good.
2: She's not dumb. She's the opposite.
0: She's you are building the perfect beast. We are going to read about her someday, and I don't know for what.
1: Dude, when Teddy Swims came on last night and he had a song about, like, she's the devil, immediately I started singing my daughter's name. I was her full name. I'm like, that's her, Sonny. She's the devil. Yeah, she is. So, let's see. Other things you could do is like change the thermostat by 1 degree or...
2: Oh, that's evil. Unless you do it for social media.
1: Yeah, exactly. Or always putting the toilet paper roll the way that you don't like it.
0: That's
1: so
0: not
1: stupid.
0: Rage
1: Leaving
0: baited.
1: Cabinets
2: that's
1: open.
2: Funny. That's just annoying. That's funny.
1: Yeah.
2: The toilet paper roll thing?
1: Olivia, what do you see on social media for rage baiting?
4: I once had a friend that rage baited me so bad that we're not friends anymore.
2: What'd she do?
4: But they would just like kind of the constant thing of like just not listening to me at all or just like they're listening but they're pretending like they're not. But like there's like a ton of things on social media that you see about rage baiting, you know, just like saying things like in the opposite opinion just because you know it gets them riled up or like...
2: But are you recording it? Are people recording it for social media? Well, then they just do it to be funny.
4: Yeah. Or some people don't. Some people do it just to get a rise out of you and they think it's funny, like for themselves.
2: Yeah.
1: In real life.
2: I see it all the time.
1: Yeah, like you enjoy it so much.
2: No, but I enjoy it in real life, but I think it's funny on social media when people do it.
1: It is.
2: So if I set up a camera, if my camera and I was recording you and I made fun of your zit or something, that's funny to me than when I post it.
1: Yeah, it's okay.
0: Yeah, it's
2: you get it.
0: Hilarious.
1: I get it. Yeah, it's so funny.
0: It's hilarious.
1: Oh, the other day you got me going and my husband heard and I was talking to him about it that night and he just put a hook in his mouth. and just like started pulling.
2: Like I just hooked you?
1: No, yeah, like yeah. You, like I take yeah. the bait
2: what was
1: every
2: it?
1: Time
2: what was,
1: with you.
2: What was
1: oh,
2: it?
1: Oh, I said I think that parenting is different these days because we dedicate our lives to our children. He's like, oh no. You just live in your Dublin bubble. You don't know what parenting's like. You don't know what parents do. You dedicate your life to them because you guys are rich in your Dublin bubble. I'm like, yes, I do know because I watch TikToks all day long about parenting, and these are average parents around the country. And I have other friends that don't live in Dublin.
2: And you're telling your husband this?
1: Yeah.
2: He's gone.
1: And he just did the hook.
2: That's hilarious.
1: I know. And yeah, I was like, you know what? You're so right, and I hate myself.
2: I wasn't hooking you. I was just having a discussion.
0: No, no, no. Don't even try
2: I
0: to
2: truly believe
0: yourself.
2: That.
0: You are guilty of everything, and that's
2: whatever.
0: Fine. Again, you have the one job in America that pays very well for doing that a-hole stuff. This is Dave and Jimmy.
3: It's a cooler and rainy day on Friday with some wind gusts up to 20 miles per hour. Temperatures will fall to the upper 60s as we head through the afternoon. Rain should come to an end as we head into your Friday night plans. We'll see some clearing of the clouds through the overnight. We're drier through the weekend. Temperatures near 68 Saturday and 71 Sunday. I'm Storm Team 4 meteorologist Macy Tetrick on the Morning Zoo.

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1: Good morning. I'm Kelsey Webb, and here's what's happening on this Friday morning. Governor DeWine has signed Ohio's gas tax holiday. It goes into effect this Sunday and suspends the tax for 90 days, saving drivers 38 cents per gallon on gas and 47 cents on diesel. An executive with a local Catholic foundation is in custody, accused of having an inappropriate online relationship with a minor. 49-year-old Scott Hartman was arrested after the young teen girl confessed to a school counselor. An Upper Arlington priest has died after being hit by a car. According to police, a 17-year-old was turning onto Tremont Road this week and did not see Monsignor John Johnson while he was walking inside of a crosswalk. A man has been charged with murder after traveling from Los Angeles to Columbus to admit he was involved in a 2012 double homicide. Shamik Pugh went to police headquarters to confess that he was with a group who robbed and fatally shot two men on Lockbourne Road. It's travel day for the Buckeyes, who head to Iowa for tomorrow's showdown at 3:30 on CBS. The Blue Jackets open their season with a win over Buffalo. They're home again tomorrow night against Utah. NFL last night, the Browns beat the Steelers with a 56-yard field goal with 10 seconds left in the game. The Bengals host Jacksonville on Sunday, and local weekend events include Highball Halloween in the Short North, and Boo at the Zoo opens tomorrow. Storm Team 4 meteorologist Macy Tetrick says rain this morning and afternoon, with temps falling into the 60s today. Dry and cooler this weekend. 68 tomorrow, 71 on Sunday. And that's what's happening on this Friday morning. I'm Kelsey Webb on WNCI.

0: Dave and Timmy. Happy Friday. This is Dave Kalin and Kelsey Webb in her studio.
1: I'm here.
0: After spending an hour in her own studio preparing the news.
1: Just trying to figure it all out, man. What's going on?
0: Well, you missed Jimmy's rumbling.
1: Oh, what'd he say?
0: Kelsey isn't here.
1: Yeah, I'm late. I'm always late.
2: I didn't think you were here.
1: Oh.
2: Glad you made it.
0: Meanwhile,
1: I was here. My light's on in the studio.
2: I don't know. You just started. I didn't see you.
0: Meanwhile, your car is still on. You might want to turn it off.
2: Yeah, no kidding.
1: Meanwhile, I've been here for an hour and a half. It's fine.
2: Speaking of my car.
1: What?
2: So I left here yesterday. Did you guys leave here yesterday? Yeah.
1: Yes.
0: No, I've been here since yesterday.
2: So I left here yesterday, and this little road out in front of our station here, it's this hilly road.
1: Mm-hmm.
2: I see something in the middle of the road.
1: Mm-hmm.
2: I'm like, well, oh my God, it's just a giant rock or something. So I slow down, and I actually, it's kind of partially in my lane, so I'm trying to figure out how to get around it. And I look, and it's a freaking turtle.
1: Oh, no.
2: But it's like a prehistoric turtle. It's like a snapper turtle. It's you know, a foot and a half wide.
1: Yeah.
2: Like a 50-year-old turtle.
1: Yeah.
2: And I'm like, oh my God. So as I'm sitting there, it starts walking again. And I'm just sitting here watching as cars come the other way. Every time a car comes by, poor thing pops its head inside its shell because it's scared.
1: Yeah.
2: And I'm like,
1: what do you do?
2: What do I do? Crap. So I stop my car.
1: Yeah.
2: I put my hazard lights on.
1: Yeah.
2: And I get out.
1: Oh.
2: And I grab this turtle.
1: You did not.
2: I did. I swear to God.
1: Did it snap at you?
2: I didn't get, I was grabbing it on the sides. I'm like, if it snaps, it probably won't be able to reach its head all the way around and snap at me.
1: Ooh.
2: Ohio doesn't have snapping turtles. That's what I'm telling myself.
1: This happened to my father-in-law, a snapping turtle in the middle of the road. And he tried to move it and snapped at him.
2: What?
1: Yeah, in Akron.
2: So maybe that wasn't smart. But I just thought in my head, well, those are like in the Galapagos. They're not here. So I pick it up. And I'm like, well, it was... For you guys, you could tell what I'm talking about. It was going away from the body of water over here. We have a little lake over here by the quarry.
1: Mm-hmm.
2: And it was going away from the lake.
1: Mm-hmm.
2: So I'm like, I'm going to take it back down to the lake.
1: Mm.
2: Right?
1: Mm-hmm.
2: So I start taking it, and I'm taking it. And
1: wow.
2: I don't even look underneath. I don't want to see it.
1: Yeah.
2: And it's nasty heads staring at me, spitting on me, and squirting poison on me. So I take it. I get all the way down to the lake, and I put it right next to the lake. Right?
1: Mm-hmm.
2: Then I hear the back of my car. Like somebody slamming into it. Because you can't see because the hills are...
0: Right.
1: Yeah.
2: Not really. I made that part up to make, to make the story interesting. To make the story interesting.
1: Jimmy!
2: No. So I took it down. I put it next to the water. And I go sprinting back to my car because I am worried about somebody rear-ending me.
1: Yeah.
2: Because I'm right like at the bottom of a hill there or whatever. So I'm thinking like, I'm an American hero. And then as I get in my car, I'm thinking, you know, that thing's probably like... You bastard, it took me 6 weeks to get from the water out to the road, and you turned me around.
1: Right.
2: He probably had a girl waiting for him on the other side by this office building over here. He almost made it, and I ruined his role, man.
1: Oh, Jimmy.
0: Jimmy Jam. Heart full of love. Friend to all animals.
2: Oh, that was scared to death to touch my, have my fingers touch anything until I washed them. I'm like, what the hell?
1: I'm sure.
0: Also, OCD, ACD, ACDC.
2: Dave, I've never touched a turtle in my life, I don't think.
1: Yeah.
3: Well, a Scotsman.

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Ring ding diddle little idio, ring da diddly io. I wonder if it's true what they don't wear beneath the kilt.

0: a Friday tradition, which explains why it doesn't belong.
1: Happy birthday,
0: because it just doesn't belong.
1: From the number one morning zoo.
2: Celebs today. Does anybody know who Efren Ramirez is?
3: Yes.
4: Yeah, Pedro?
3: Yes.
2: Dynamite. Yes.
5: Very few people we have liners of that way. Here it is, ladies and gentlemen, we have...
6: Hello. This is Pedro Sanchez from Napoleon Dynamite, and you're listening to Dave and Jimmy, and they got some mad skills or something.
0: That was a hot liner a long time ago.
2: Very sweet man. He really was. Oh, this woman is 55. I sat next to her at the Grammys one time. Tiffany, two-hit wonder.
3: Oh, and she was sitting up in the rafters with
2: in
3: you.
2: In the rafters.
3: That's so sad for Tiff.
2: I was sitting right next to her. I looked at her. I'm like, I think I know you. And she's like, oh, I'm like, are you Tiffany? She's like, yes.
0: Now, do you want this
3: she's popcorn or not? She's really so alone.
2: Are you going to finish that popcorn? Let's see. Who else? Ah, this. Oh, my God. This dude is 75 years old.
0: Tiffany stepping in the Sting.
2: Sting is 75. Wow. It's an old man. He's almost 80.
3: I know.
2: Wow.
0: I prefer Donkeys Roxanne. If you had to play one, it would be
2: Donkeys Roxanne?
0: Yeah, from Shrek.
2: Oh, yeah, that's right.
3: Yeah.
2: That's right. Let's see. 60 years ago today. Oh, my God. Several members of the Grateful Dead were arrested for possessing marijuana.
3: Oh, no, not that.
2: Isn't that funny? You laugh at it now. 44 years ago today, this was the number one song in America. Dave will know it. See if you know it, Kelsey. It's from the drums.

0: Zach and Diane.
1: Oh, yeah, John Mellencamp. Oh, I said it. Oh, good.
0: He cued into the middle of the song. Yeah. It was the breakdown.
1: Yeah.
2: All right. That was number one 44 years ago. Today, 31 years ago, O.J. Simpson was found, stunned the courtroom, he was found innocent. In less than 4 hours.
1: Today?
2: The jury came back in less than 4 hours, 31 years ago today.
1: How in the world?
2: They came to a decision within 4 hours, and their decision was kept secret until the next day when they released it. Wow.
1: Mm.
0: Johnny Cochran deserves a lot of credit.
2: That's insane.
0: Even though society was not given justice, Johnny Cochran did a great defense of O.J. Simpson.
2: And it's insane to me that was within 4 hours. Yeah. We see these cases take a week now.
1: Lindsay Clancy, right.
2: And 11 years ago today, The Martian was released. I watched it last night. That's the only reason I was watching The Martian on my TV and the Browns Steelers on my iPad because I couldn't get...
0: enough?
1: Prime?
2: I can't get Amazon Prime on my TV in my bedroom. So that was a great game too, by the way.
0: News in a moment, and we have a lot of tickets to give away. This is Dave and Jimmy.
3: You're listening to the number one rated morning zoo.
0: Dave and Jimmy. I didn't see the game.
2: Oh, I was thinking the whole time, I hope Dave didn't stay up for this. He'd be so pissed.
0: I watched a couple minutes with the cat, then I looked at the cat, and the cat said, "Do you want to go to sleep?" I went, "Yeah."
2: They had a great comeback, Steelers.
0: Yeah, wasn't worth staying up till midnight.
2: Not when you lost, no.
0: It's 72. It's going to rain this morning. It'll clear and get a little cooler later today. And the weekend looks fall.

0: Well, it's been that long since they won. Yeah, I was sleeping when the game ended. So he ended up going to a friend's house. Yep.
1: It was on Prime. The 10 minutes I saw of it was crystal clear, and I liked it. And then I just said, nah, not on an iPad.

0: Rain's a-coming, but only in the morning. Dave and Jimmy, happy Friday. Hope that works for you. News in a moment. Later, we have the problem of giving away a lot of 21 Pilots film screening tickets for tonight, which isn't a problem. We also have Hillary Duff, the Jonas Brothers, and yes, we'll break it up with entertainment and jokes. For real. Now news.
1: Krista Pike remains in critical condition after her two failed lethal injections in Tennessee. They may have missed her vein and just filled her arm with the drugs. Doctor who did it also botched another recent execution. And
0: Doesn't that get you off the starting lineup when it comes to future executions?
1: And then all kinds of details about her trying to help them find a vein and her snoring and thrashing and what a story.
0: She's in critical condition, though, but she is alive.
1: Yes, and of course, you know, the victim's family is saying, let's keep the victim in mind here and not focus on...
0: Agreed, but I can also hold... cruel and unusual along with
1: she and her boyfriend tortured and killed like a 17-year-old girl in the woods.
2: They were all in high school.
1: Yeah, they thought she was trying to get take her boyfriend.
2: Did you see the video of her when she was convicted?
1: When she was little or young? Yes. Yeah, I couldn't believe it. Wow.
0: But again, a kid. There is a crime.
1: Yeah.
0: I do not wash that away whatsoever.
2: No. I haven't done a deep enough dive because it must have been heinous because you hear nobody saying she should be let off death row. Nobody's saying that.
1: Yeah, tortured and killed. Yeah. And I don't know what the details are.
0: She might get life. Just they might say, okay.
2: Yeah. I'd kill her again. What did her boyfriend, is he killed already?
1: I have no idea. I'm not sure.
0: Okay.
1: Also,
2: I have no pity for her. I'm sorry.
1: Yeah.
2: Oh, my arm feels like it's going to fall off.
1: Yeah,
2: Well, how about when you're cutting up your victim?
0: Agreed. But what is cruel and unusual? But I don't want to get into too much of it. A half hour later, we're going to be drinking beers. I don't think they... A deep conversation.
2: They didn't mean to be cruel and unusual.
1: No.
2: They just hired the wrong doc.
1: She also had this vein disorder where they had already brought up that she could... This might not succeed and she might die a cruel and unusual death.
0: Okay.
1: But the judge ultimately said, no, you can't prove that she has this disorder.
2: I can't believe there aren't different options. Like the menu of how do you want to dispose of this person?
0: Well, later this morning, we'll take your calls. How do we kill them right?
1: All right. More videos, details, stories about this terror attack on a Fly Dubai plane on its way to Israel. The videos, I started sobbing when I was hearing the videos this morning on the way to work. I mean, just thinking about the terror. There's like a little 11-year-old girl holding hands with the stranger next to her as the plane plummets. And they zip tie the pilot who says, just go ahead and kill me. The pilot who is the attacker. Then you can hear the pilot who was attacked say, I can't feel my hand. I can't move my hand. You know, everyone's screaming, coming up with their plan. And then the plumber
2: nosediving and people are videoing it. Like,
1: I don't get that.
2: I would not be holding my phone to video that.
1: This is my last
2: 20 seconds of life.
1: Yeah.
2: You know?
1: And we think that the pilot was radicalized by Islam and had links to Iran. A couple in Michigan has been charged after their toddler brought a loaded gun to daycare and passed it around.
0: You know, in lieu of the other two stories, that's a feel good.
1: Yeah.
0: All right.
1: All right.
0: Yeah.
1: The dad is a police officer. He has several guns in the home. And
0: how old's the kid?
1: 3.
0: Obviously, just picking up a thing.
1: Yeah. And then the judge in the Lindsey Clancy case said, your attorney's crazy. Of course you killed your kids. That has to be thrown out. Because he's saying, well, there's really no proof that she actually even did it. Well, they said there is proof she did it. And now we'll decide if she will be retried.
2: She's admitted to it.
1: I know.
0: Good.
1: I know.
0: That's news. Bucket of sunshine there. This is Dave and Jimmy.
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0: Not that it's a national holiday, but it's National Custodian Day. And we should remember the people that we barely pay attention to as we're walking around are actually making things shiny and new for us. This is comedian Mark Norman. He's a comedian now. He once was in the custodial arts.
5: I used to work as a janitor. That was a rough gig. Mopping floors, cleaning bathrooms. I worked at this swanky law office in Midtown. Nobody looked me in the eye. Nobody talked to me. I remember one day I was mopping the floor. And a businessman slipped. And he goes, the floor is wet, you gotta put a sign down. I'm like, I'm mopping in front of you. I am the sign. You know the little guy on the sign doing this? That's me, but in 3D. Oh, boy. The worst part was that my boss chewed me out after. He's like, come on, Mark, you're embarrassing me out there. I'm like, you're embarrassed? I went to college. Let me have this one. You know, then he'd say stuff to me like, hey, would you learn how to mop? I don't know, Fantasia?
0: Drop that obscure one for Disney people. Now let's go, well, headlines, just what pleases you.
1: First weekend of October, rain this morning, and then cooler and dry all weekend long. I mean, we're going to fall into the 60s today.
2: Really?
1: Yes, low 40s tomorrow morning.
2: And I'm wearing a thong. No one told me.
1: Excuse me. Number 7, Bucks at number 17, Iowa tomorrow, 3:30 CBS. Jackets host Utah tomorrow night. We've got a big weekend of high school football.
2: Jackets have another home game?
1: Yeah. I know. It's exhausting, right?
2: I stuck with tickets again.
1: Oh, all right. Prayers.
2: I don't know what to do with
1: them. I know. Big Walnut hosts Worthington Kilbourne. Gahanna Lincoln hosts New Albany. Upper Arlington versus Olentangy G Liberty. Delaware Hayes at Westerville South. Jimmy.
2: Yeah.
1: Yeah.
2: Not going so well for the
1: Pacers. Got it.
2: Maybe they'll pull one off. I don't know if Westerville South's any good.
1: Okay. Boo at the Zoo starts tomorrow, runs weekends in October. Guardians will begin the playoffs tomorrow, hosting the White Sox.
2: What a day tomorrow. Ones. Guards play, I think, at 1. Then the Buckeyes at 3:30. I mean, it's perfect. I'm betting the whole parlay. Blue Jackets, Browns, Guardians, Buckeyes. If I win it all.
0: That's a parlay of sadness.
2: It really is. And if they all hit, I didn't bet that. Could you imagine what that would pay if all four of those? No one thought the Browns would win.
0: I want to talk about that culture. I want to keep that away. Yeah. Though I understand a lot of people do it. I honestly don't want to understand the terminology because I'm too scared of it.
2: Well, you better learn it, buddy. You're an endorser of it.
0: Point taken.
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16: Good morning. I'm Kelsey Webb, and here's what's happening on this Friday morning. Governor DeWine has signed Ohio's gas tax holiday. It goes into effect this Sunday and suspends the tax for 90 days, saving drivers 38 cents per gallon on gas and 47 cents on diesel. An executive with a local Catholic foundation is in custody, accused of having an inappropriate online relationship with a minor. 49-year-old Scott Hartman was arrested after the young teen girl confessed to a school counselor. An Upper Arlington priest has died after being hit by a car. According to police, a 17-year-old was turning onto Tremont Road this week and did not see Monsignor John Johnson while he was walking inside of a crosswalk. A man has been charged with murder after traveling from Los Angeles to Columbus to admit he was involved in a 2012 double homicide. Shamik Pugh went to police headquarters to confess that he was with a group who robbed and fatally shot two men on Lockbourne Road. It's travel day for the Buckeyes, who head to Iowa for tomorrow's showdown at 3:30 on CBS. The Blue Jackets open their season with a win over Buffalo. They're home again tomorrow night against Utah. NFL last night, the Browns beat the Steelers with a 56-yard field goal with 10 seconds left in the game. The Bengals host Jacksonville on Sunday, and local weekend events include Highball Halloween in the Short North and Boo at the Zoo opens tomorrow. Storm Team 4 meteorologist Macy Tedrick says rain this morning and afternoon, with temps falling into the 60s today. Dry and cooler this weekend. 68 tomorrow, 71 on Sunday. And that's what's happening on this Friday morning. I'm Kelsey Webb on WNCI.
0: Dave and Jimmy, happy Friday. Headlines here. We still have 21 pilots tickets for the screening tonight We still have Hillary Duff. Her tickets go on sale. I think she's scheduled a concert in 2032. I might not be here to see it. Also, Jonas Brothers. So, on that side, we're packed. But we fill in the gaps with information. Here are your headlines.
2: Well, Kylie Kelce, the most obnoxious person on earth, next to maybe her husband, has apologized to Kate Middleton because she was said, I'd like to have Princess Kate come on my show sometime.
0: Right.
1: What's wrong with that?
2: It's Princess Catherine.
1: Oh!
2: Here she is. Here's her apology. I can't believe this is even news. It's like top story everywhere.
17: I was unaware that calling Princess Catherine Princess Kate was offensive. I didn't know that. Now I know that. Now I will proceed accordingly. I apologize for the mistake. I would like to refer to people in the most respectful way and how they feel respected.
2: And she said she'd still like to have her come on her show and be a guest. She probably will because the damn podcast is so big. And it's like, oh, God.
1: Right. And William has this, already been on with her husband.
2: You're just this trashy Philly chick who can't wait to drop F-bombs. Yeah, she's horrible.
0: Right, fine. The judgment has been made.
2: And that's Taylor's sister-in-law.
0: Please refer to your footnotes. She is now trashy.
2: What, Kylie Kelce? Or whatever
0: I don't know if these people are. Oh, they're phenomenally rich.
1: She's always talked pretty trashy.
2: Listen to her. She's a foul-mouthed sailor, Dave.
0: Then that means everyone in my family is just trashy.
1: Yeah, probably. Mine too.
2: So.
1: And me.
0: Well, I guess we're done.
1: Yeah. Trash is fine.
0: You're all trashy.
2: They don't have successful podcasts.
0: Dave and Jimmy, now music news. This is out of nowhere. Ray J was rushed to the hospital while he was live streaming for heart-related issues. Maybe too much blood going someplace.
1: I think he has a disorder and he's not going to live forever. He's already found out. Like
2: Ray J?
1: Yeah. He doesn't have a ton of time, I don't think.
0: Eminem will be... Now, hear this entire story out. Eminem will be a guest on Kid Rock's upcoming Christian music album.
1: Huh.
0: And God has spoken through a spokesperson saying, I want neither of them, please. Rick Ross was arrested on domestic violence charges for allegedly strangling his girlfriend. This is for people who really give a crap about copying music. I always maintain there are only so many notes on a keyboard. There's only so much you can do. But Olivia Dean's getting a little crap right now. And by a little crap, I mean I don't see a lawsuit coming. From Grover Washington and Bill Withers Estates. Neither of them are with us. They made a song. And Olivia fits into the song very nicely.
2: Is this Olivia or the original?
0: This is the mash of both.

0: think that's the point.
1: I mean, if the first one was supposed to be hers, then that's a total ripoff, but...
0: And that was a match.
1: There will be a lawsuit coming, because obviously they're not getting residuals, or they wouldn't be bitching.
0: No, no, no. This heat is coming from people who've just noticed.
1: Oh, no, no, no. It's one of the songwriters. I got the story somewhere.
0: Song.
1: Go ahead and do it.
0: You got time. Have you ever heard of monoculture?
2: No.
0: I'll explain.
1: I've heard of mononucleosis.
0: Thank you. Have you ever had mono?
1: I never have.
0: Oh.
1: I really, still around?
0: I'm in college, yeah. And I thought I was going to die.
1: Did you have it, Olivia? I'm sure you had it. You just looked like you would have.
3: I had it last year, actually.
1: Yeah, you look like you would have.
3: Yeah, you look like it.
0: Okay, what monoculture is, and I'll give you an example. The number one song in America for the moment is Ella Langley's Choosing Texas. It's spent nearly a half a year atop the Billboard Hot 100. You should know it. I don't. A lot of people don't know it. Because we're losing monoculture. Back in the day before social media, when something was number one in America, whether you liked it or not, everybody knew it. You'd hear it in a grocery store. You'd hear it walking down the street. Now it's possible to be number one, technically, and a lot of people don't know who you are. So I'll just throw that out there.
2: It's a new day, and we love it, don't we?
0: We do?
2: No, it's a lie. We don't. We want you to be number one because you're on the radio.
0: She is, just not here. I remember once we played a sample of that because, you know, to celebrate, hey, a woman from country is number one, and that, you know, that's an outlier.
2: Mm-hmm.
0: It's usually a guy in a truck and a beer and a dog, and a woman did that. I was kind of like, okay, way to go, country. And 30 seconds into the song, I went, oh, sweet Jesus, don't ever let me hear that again. This is Dave and Jimmy.
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0: It's the sound. It's not the person. She's probably lovely. Weather, and then we head into 21 Pilotsville.
6: It's a cooler and rainy day on Friday with some wind gusts up to 20 miles per hour. Temperatures will fall to the upper 60s as we head through the afternoon. Rain should come to an end as we head into your Friday night plans. We'll see some clearing of the clouds through the overnight. We're drier through the weekend. Temperatures near 68 Saturday and 71 Sunday. I'm Storm Team 4 meteorologist Macy Tetrick on the Morning Zoo.
0: News in a moment. I'm going to try to be very specific about this. Tonight, there is a screening of the 21 Pilots movie at Gateway. It's a movie screening. If you want to go to a movie screening, and you have tonight, well, this afternoon and tonight to devote, call now at 821-WNCI. I'm not even putting a qualifier on it. If you want to go, you're going. At least until we get bored. 821-9624 now. Hi, Kelsey.
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0: Pardon, I'm not trying to be obnoxious. 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I should.
1: I
0: have a gas sipper. I have an EV.
7: Mm-hmm.
0: The price of gasoline isn't killing me one way or the other.
7: Right. 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
0: In what time?
7: And each time you fill up.
0: Oh, fill up a gas tank.
8: Okay. That's better than nothing.
0: Yeah, no, I... Okay, well, let me ask you this. That's what they should call the bill. It's better than nothing.
1: I mean, then why... If that's nothing, then why is everyone bitching about gas prices? It is something.
0: Yeah. It is.
1: You know? People's gas go up by 10 bucks, they bitch at fill up. Right. So when it comes down, we should be happy.
0: I'm trying to say it doesn't touch me personally,
1: yeah,
0: but
1: got
0: I understand
1: EV.
0: Other people's pain. Yeah. My wife! My God! The price of gas is insane!
7: Bucks travel to Iowa today. Tomorrow's game, 3:30 on CBS. We haven't played there since a loss in 2017.
2: Whoa.
7: Jackets open their season with a big win over Buffalo. And our new player that we got from Toronto, Matthew Nyes, had 2 goals and an assist his first game. And then Jackets home again tomorrow night against Utah. The Browns beat the Steelers last night. 56-yard field goal, 10 seconds left, 27-24. Then the Bengals host Jacksonville on Sunday.
1: If you'd have told me the Browns are going to be 3-1, I would not have ever believed it.
7: I know what's happening. I don't understand.
1: And they play the Jets next week. They should be 4-1.
7: Whoa.
1: Then they're going to lose 12 straight. But still.
0: The hero of your franchise is back and alive.
1: Who?
0: Deshaun Watson!
1: He's still bad, man.
7: Is he?
1: He was bad last night. He missed dudes that were wide open. It surprised me, though. Aaron Rodgers missed dudes that were wide open. Both those guys are...
0: Society still gives credit to the quarterback.
1: Yeah, no.
0: You're not going to stop him.
1: You know what? In some ways, I'm happy for him, even though I think he's a pretty despicable dude.
7: Yeah.
1: I mean, he's been through a lot.
0: Take your win. Steeler fans have been through the Roethlisberger era. We know.
1: Nothing. Yeah, nothing. What did John Madden say last night? They quoted him. Nothing is a better deodorant than winning.
2: Oh, my gosh.
0: And on that note, Olivia is taking your calls now. We're going to probably go 10, 15 deep at 821-WNC.
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0: I think that's it.
6: It's a cooler and rainy day on Friday with some wind gusts up to 20 miles per hour. Temperatures will fall to the upper 60s as we head through the afternoon. Rain should come to an end as we head into your Friday night plans. We'll see some clearing of the clouds through the overnight. We're drier through the weekend. Temperatures near 68 Saturday and 71 Sunday. I'm Storm Team 4 meteorologist Macy Tetrick on the Morning Zoo.
0: Couple more callers and we'll be finished with the 21 Pilots film screening for now. Dave and Jimmy, this is Rando News. AI is going to end the world. That's my opinion. However, chatbots like ChatGPT and Claude are expected to play a very big role in Christmas shopping. It's going to give you ideas for people that you never thought of before.
1: And probably locations where you can order everything.
2: I've never considered this. Wow.
0: Look at you go. That's the idea. Are you into protein maxing? In other words, you bought all the hype. You're just trying to get protein in everything. Yep. Starbucks is trying to insert protein into coffee. My God. Anyway, protein Cheez-Its now exist. They have 7 grams of protein per serving. If you're aware of the effects of Cheez-Its as it is before they hyped more protein in, now you have farts that will ruin your jeans. Absolutely blow a hole straight in them. Now, the best of late night from last night.
3: The makers of Pop-Tarts have announced that they are ending their partnership with the alcohol brand Buzzball over concerns that the drink may appeal to children. May? The only way these could be more marketed to kids is if they drank them on Bluey.
4: We have an update on the inmate formerly known as Puff Daddy, who's reportedly having a pretty good time in prison.
5: This footage shows Combs illegally using a cell phone. NBC News spoke with former inmates at Fort Dix who say Combs paid others to handle chores and prepare special meals.
4: And they said Diddy was able to watch movies, get maid service, and hired one of the inmates to give him Chinese-style massages. He had better amenities than I had on my honeymoon.
0: I haven't heard from Kimono in a while. Wow. The reflecting pool saga has come to a semi-conclusion. You remember the reflecting pool?
2: Yes.
0: It's still out there. So things went wrong with the reflecting pool. I don't want to get too deep into it. And people
1: don't
0: were looking
1: too deep
0: for
1: into the reflecting pool.
2: Get it?
0: Yeah. And people were looking for people to blame. And one of them, they put charges on a guy who was a former Olympian.
1: That's right.
0: Trying to convince people that he is the vandal or one of the vandals that did it. Well, yesterday a judge dismissed the entirety of it against this former Olympian, dismissed with prejudice because the government themselves says this dude wasn't responsible for damage to the pool's lining. They also gave evidence that the damage was due to a botched installation by a contractor as well as the rush to complete the thing. To admit that in court is something. So it has been dismissed with prejudice means you're free. You can never be charged with that crap again. And so ends that. Is it still being worked on?
1: I haven't heard a word about... Well, I'm worried more about the ballroom now than I am the reflecting pool. So. Right.
0: Have you ever heard of IMS? Irritable male syndrome.
2: Oh.
0: It's when men get more irritable, crotchy, grouchy, less motivated as they get older. They say it's linked to testosterone decline.
2: Oh.
0: They say.
2: Well, there's a fix for that. I'm just saying. I just got a new pellet yesterday, testosterone.
1: Oh, good for you.
2: Yeah, thanks.
0: Well, you're not irritable male.
2: I know. Well, I'm an irritable female who's trying to get...
0: Why are we trying to come up with explanations for everything? People just become grumpy old men.
2: I'm just saying testosterone is huge right now.
0: Scientists in South Korea have come up with a creative use for used coffee grounds, turning them into building insulation. If that is the case, hear. I'm going to get my house insulated with the smell of coffee. My entire house will smell like coffee.
1: Coffee grounds are used for a lot of things, my friends who peddle drugs tell me.
2: Oh, to disguise smells. Got it.
0: I didn't get that at first. Thank you. A motorcyclist in Virginia was pulled over for speeding. He was going really, really fast. He told the cop, I know I'm moving a little too quick, wasn't I? But I was trying to get the McDonald's breakfast before it stopped going on sale. They stopped serving breakfast at a certain time.
2: Oh, yeah.
0: McDonald's doesn't go in 24/7.
2: Well, that's a big deal,
0: anymore.
2: Yeah.
0: No, in other words, he was going too fast. Sorry. Hey, we have a winner in Fat Bear Week. Fat Bear Week is over.
2: How fat was he?
0: The votes are in. The heavyweight champion is a 20-year-old brown bear named Backpack. What Fat Bear Week is, it's put on by the state of Washington, or people care about
1: that
0: bears.
1: That's a big deal.
0: They have remote cameras that follow several live bears as they just absolutely gorge out to get ready for hibernation. And you can vote on a fat bear. And this one, this bear is fat. This bear is Backpack. Go look him up. He's fat. If you've ever met, does anybody here know what Fortnite is?
2: Oh.
0: Okay.
2: Have you ever?
0: Do you play it?
2: No.
0: Do you watch others?
2: Yeah, I watch my son play it. He just requested Fortnite clothing. It's all he wants to do all day long is play Fortnite and do the battle royale.
0: Have him look up Grumpy Gran 1948 on Fortnite. You will be playing with royalty. A 78-year-old Scottish grandmother has been named the world's oldest female Fortnite streamer by Guinness. She started playing in 2017. She has an audience of more than 24,000 followers. In other words, people who pull up to watch a grandmother play Fortnite.
2: Pretty good.
1: I've seen her on the internet.
0: Because this is a trend with some people really into games. They want to watch the experts play the games.
2: To get the secrets.
0: To get whatever.
2: Yeah, the tips.
0: And on a semi-related note, the former coach of the Pittsburgh Steelers, Mike Tomlin, has released his Minecraft city.
1: I saw it.
0: That he was working on for 13, 14 years. He secretly, as he was a coach, was working on a Minecraft, looked like a resort area. And he didn't tell anyone until it was just shaking out of him, and now people are pulling up for it. All right. Did you know TikTok is going viral for the stupidest of reasons? A guy has complained about the economic crisis forcing Hot Pockets to nix their crisping sleeve. Remember that semi-paper, semi-metal thing around the Hot Pocket?
1: Yeah,
0: someone
1: yeah.
0: microwaved it?
1: Yeah.
0: Okay. He's complaining that, you know, where did this go? This is an outrage. He didn't know that it's been gone for years.
1: I didn't either. I haven't had a Hot Pocket in years.
0: Like it or not, the sleeve has not been around for years, so the guy on TikTok is, they call Hot Pocket casual. This is Dave and Jimmy.
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0: There's, again, no diss on the Hot Pocket people. My kids went through their Hot Pocket stage. Every time there's a little sleeve around it. Yeah. That channels microwaves. The whole idea is to.
1: And it had a gray inside, right?
0: Yes. I just want to say, as human food, I don't think Hot Pockets really qualifies.
1: I ate them, man.
0: And they smelled like ass. And my kids, of course, are dirty little bears and never clean.

0: WNCI, Ariana Grande. And the hate that I made you love. It's going to rain this morning, and then it'll get cooler and nicer, but again, hot and wet this morning.
1: 161 eastbound, a little heavier near 62 and over to Beach Road. We're seeing some minor delays, 70 westbound at Bryce Road and a 33. 33 westbound is still heavy off of Gender Road. And 315 northbound, slowing down near the Wexner Medical Center exit. I'm Johnny Hill from the Total Traffic Center.
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3: Good morning. I'm Kelsey Webb, and here's what's happening on this Friday morning. Governor DeWine has signed Ohio's gas tax holiday. It goes into effect this Sunday and suspends the tax for 90 days, saving drivers 38 cents per gallon on gas and 47 cents on diesel. An executive with a local Catholic foundation is in custody, accused of having an inappropriate online relationship with a minor. 49-year-old Scott Hartman was arrested after the young teen girl confessed to a school counselor. An Upper Arlington priest has died after being hit by a car this week. According to police, a 17-year-old was turning onto Tremont Road and did not see Monsignor John Johnson while he was walking inside a crosswalk. In sports, the Bucks are on the road tomorrow at Iowa, 3:30 kickoff. The Jackets open their season with a win over Buffalo. They host Utah tomorrow night, and local weekend events include Highball Halloween in the Short North, and Boo at the Zoo opens tomorrow. Storm Team 4 meteorologist Macy Tetrick says rain through this afternoon, and temps falling into the 60s today, dry and cooler this weekend with highs around 70. And that's what's happening on this Friday morning. I'm Kelsey Webb on WNCI.
0: Dave and Jimmy, happy Friday. We're a little late. This is Dave Kalin, Jimmy Jam, and Kelsey Webb. We're going to do two things this hour. Inform, entertain, giveaway stuff. A tragic break from the normal show. Now, Jimmy Jam and Celebrity News.
4: All right, let's hear this. Olivia Dean is apparently a thief. There's an old song. She's getting sued. There's an old song called Just the Two of Us. Here it is.
5: I see the crystal raindrops fall and the beauty of it all is when the sun comes shining through.
4: That's Bill Withers. The publisher that owns his catalog now has sued Olivia Dean, saying she has ripped him off because of her song called I've Seen It. Let's hear what this sounds like.
6: I've heard it laced in every song. Still the words all
4: oh my God, it's exact.
7: Yeah, yeah.
6: I've heard it laced in every song. Still the words all come out wrong. It doesn't always answer when you call.
4: That is the
0: close.
4: It's the hook.
0: It's close.
4: Wow.
7: Wow.
0: I mean, does everybody want to go to trial for the next 2 years?
4: The lawsuit is suing Universal Music and Capitol Records and Sony Music Publishing.
0: Not that I'm here to advise the people behind Olivia Dean. Go settle. Stick one of their names on the royalty rights and go.
4: And it probably won't be a hit anyway, so what do you got to lose?
0: You haven't talked to our boss.
7: Jimmy, are we going to talk about your sweatshirt?
4: No.
7: No?
4: Not now.
0: Stop.
7: I thought you were debuting
0: everything.
7: It so that I could react, and
4: no.
7: I'm reacting. Oh, my gosh, cold. Jimmy, you have a new Aviator Nation Ohio State sweatshirt, the new Aviator Nation line, which is so bougie that we love.
0: You've stopped Celebrity News to point out a piece of fabric that no one can see.
7: Yes, because I am paid to react to Jimmy, and he purposely put on that sweatshirt.
4: I know what he's doing.
0: Show me that in the contract. Show me that in the contract.
7: I thought you
4: were revealing it. No, I was cold.
7: So that I could react.
4: No.
0: All right.
7: Thank you.
0: Hey,
7: well,
0: Mr.
7: A new line.
0: You like it?
7: I
0: Armani
7: it.
0: Of the radio, would you
7: so
0: please soft. Describe your thing and move on?
4: No, it's just the Aviator Nation came out with an Ohio State drop, and I think it's gone now, but it's expensive crap, I'll tell you that.
0: You don't.
7: Aviator Nation is like this bougie.
4: It's a stupid LA, super expensive sweatshirt
7: company. Just hoodies
4: company.
7: And sweatshirts, yeah.
0: You say that
7: but
0: as
7: they
0: you
7: have
0: wear.
7: A Buckeye line.
4: Yeah, I always like expensive crap.
7: Oh, yeah. I'm all for it.
4: I'm a sucker for that.
7: I want all of it.
4: When I was at the national championship, I bought an Aviator Nation t-shirt for $89 because I thought it was cool. I didn't know what Aviator Nation was.
7: You introduced me to it.
4: And I was like, this is just a cool shirt.
7: Mm-hmm.
4: So I bought it. And then, so I bought this the other day.
7: I love it, Jimmy.
4: Thank you. It's very soft.
7: I hope you're happy.
0: For
7: We're
0: everyone
7: happy for
0: on
7: you.
0: Our live YouTube feed, watch and look.
4: People on our YouTube channel will dig it.
7: We have social media, Dave.
0: Yeah, and in 24 hours, they'll see it.
7: No, actually, like 40 minutes.
0: No, they won't.
7: We post stuff.
0: Not immediately.
7: We post that pretty quickly.
4: Let's move on.
7: You don't know anything about our social media.
0: It irritates me.
7: Well, can I move on? You know what I
0: know? Radio.
4: All right, here we go with radio.
7: Yeah.
4: Here we go with current modern day radio. Turn this up.
0: Okay.

0: Yacht Rock is in the news.
1: Yes. Hear the guy singing?
2: Well, I do.
1: That's Michael McDonald. You ready for stories go blow your mind?
2: I'm so ready.
0: Blow my mind.
1: Yeah. And he's kind of been in the news a lot. There's a Yacht Rock documentary on HBO. Dancing with the Stars just did Yacht Rock Night this week and Doobie Brothers and all that. Michael McDonald had a child when he was 14 years old.
2: Wow.
1: He put it up.
3: What?
1: Yes.
3: What?
1: He had a child when he was 14 years old. Yes.
2: How old was the girl?
0: Somebody else
1: I don't know.
0: At okay. 14.
1: Yes, wow. She was probably 14.
0: You
1: too.
0: Have my interest. Mm.
1: Well, this just happened this week. Some guy in St. Louis named Michael found out his dad is Michael McDonald. Ah! He put him up for adoption when he's 14.
0: Because he's 14. Yeah.
1: Yes. Well, this new Michael from St. Louis's half-brother reached out to him after connecting on 23andMe on a DNA test. He met his biological mom. And then he called Michael McDonald and said, I'm your son.
2: Unreal.
0: And wait, what did Michael say?
4: I'm your son.
1: Anyway, so they met in person. And he said when he first saw me, it's the kid talking. The kid who's now 60. He said he put his arms out, gave me a big bear hug, and told me he loved me, and I told him the same.
2: That is so touching.
1: Michael McDonald, who's 74, and I do the math, said I always carried the guilt with me, but just to know that he was okay and that he had a good life, and a life I certainly wouldn't have been able to afford to give him at the time, was a great reward. The real rock stars in the story are his adoptive parents.
2: Wow. Good for
1: Michael.
2: Oh, and
1: by the way,
0: bravo all
1: I
0: the
1: gave
0: way
1: him $5 million, so he feels a little better.
0: Huh?
1: No, I just threw it in there.
0: Okay.
2: And, I mean, look what these DNA tests do. Reunite families, break apart families. Sometimes people have been lying about maybe who
0: but in this case, Michael McDonald, being 14, still was aware that he impregnated a woman. It wasn't a surprise to him.
1: Well, he said he carried that guilt his whole life.
2: Yeah, but without DNA, you'd never find your father.
0: I think part of adoption is get out of here. I wash my hands clean because I'm 14.
1: And the crazy thing is, he looks exactly like him.
0: Does he?
1: The gray. Well, he's 60 now, so everything's gray on him. He looks just like his dad, just a little bit overweight.
2: My.
1: I wonder if he sings like him.
2: Huh.
0: Oh, wouldn't that be spectacular?
2: Wow.
1: Yes. And I also wonder if they, if he says, "Hey, kid, here's $10 million." I mean, I know you're already 60 and you're ready to retire.
2: Right, right.
1: Go buy a yacht and have a great retirement on me.
2: My friend found out that her father wasn't her father through DNA testing.
1: Oh, my God.
2: Her mom had an affair, never told her father or her, and now her mom has died, so she can't confront her mom about it.
1: Good.
2: I know. And she's not going to tell her dad.
1: I mean, her mom raised her, so you don't want to have someone say, by the way, you're not my mom, I know it. I don't know.
2: My dad, yeah.
1: There's a bunch of pictures, by the way, of these two McDonald guys. So apparently they've had a few reconnections, which is nice.
0: That's good. Mm-hmm. It's very smooth.
1: Kylie Kelsey, this is the one who does the podcast. This is Jason Kelsey's wife, said she would like to have Princess Kate Middleton on her show. Well, you can't call her Princess Kate. You have to call her Princess Catherine. So she apologized, and here she is apologizing. Just shut up. Go on.
5: I was unaware that calling Princess Catherine Princess Kate was offensive. I didn't know that. Now I know that. Now I will proceed accordingly.
1: Oh, shut up. And meanwhile,
2: proceed accordingly.
1: Some of her followers do not want her to be on the show. And they're saying, because this girl's so raw and raunchy.
2: Oh.
1: And one of them said, clean up your act. Because Kate Middleton's too refined to be on your show. And Kylie said, I am respectful of the situations that I put in. I will not be cursing when Catherine comes on my show if she does.
0: I mean, we in our history have talked to many presidents, and we are a filthy, dumb, stupid, ape-like show.
1: Yeah, not like that. Yeah. She's really wrong. She makes us look like choir boys. And finally, Halle Berry's ex was granted a restraining order against her. And also had her visitation with their child changed through the courts because her child says that she choked him.
2: Halle Berry?
1: Jumped on top of him, choked him, said, who's dominant now? Who's dominant now? He was playing virtual reality. She must have got mad at him for gaming. And contacted the dad. The dad came and picked him up. and said there have been other allegations where of physical and verbal abuse from Halle Berry towards their son. I know.
0: Jimmy just gave us a ride. There'll be more to come. This is Dave and Jimmy.
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7: It's a cooler and rainy day on Friday with some wind gust up to 20 miles per hour. Temperatures will fall to the upper 60s as we head through the afternoon. Rain should come to an end as we head into your Friday night plans. We'll see some clearing of the clouds through the overnight. We're drier through the weekend. Temperatures near 68 Saturday and 71 Sunday. I'm Storm Team 4 meteorologist Macy Tetrick on the Morning Zoo.
0: Now news.
2: So wake up in the 40s tomorrow, low 40s.
0: That's October.
2: We're cooling off.
0: That's
2: yeah. October. Governor DeWine did sign our gas tax holiday, so it starts on Sunday. Prices will gradually go down. We're going to save about 38 cents per gallon on gas, 47 cents on diesel. That averages out to about $3 to $7 each time you fill up, depending
0: really,
2: on your vehicle.
0: Really can't complain about that.
2: No.
0: But the bill will come due. Next year is like, we're kind of a little short.
1: We can't fill the potholes this year. Hope you guys enjoyed your gas discounts.
2: No, we're not taking that money. We're getting it from the general fund. Mm-hmm. The highways will be okay. ODOT will be okay.
1: I heard someone suggest we take money to pay for the gas tax from the Cleveland Browns stadium. I'm like,
0: hey.
1: Everything we can do to not let that team build a stadium.
0: As a Steeler fan, I'm down with that.
2: Well, can't we use more of the unclaimed funds?
1: No, we got to build that stadium.
2: All right.
1: Don't you want a freaking dome in Ohio? It would be great.
2: Yes, I do.
1: You could have the Super Bowl there. You could have the Big Ten Championship there. You could have all kinds of crap there.
2: Let's go.
1: They're not going to do the Big Ten Championship, but still.
2: Yeah.
1: You know what I mean.
2: Yeah, I get it. Bucks travel to Iowa today. Tomorrow, 3:30, CBS. We haven't played there since 2017. What's the line?
1: I've been there. I don't know what the line is.
2: All right.
1: Oh, I think it's Ohio State by like 2 touchdowns.
2: Okay.
1: Who cares?
2: Yeah.
1: But.

0: you two make it difficult to do a show. Hey, you two make it difficult to do a show. The mics are on, you bitches. Thank you.
1: It's a cooler and rainy day on Friday with some wind gusts up to 20 miles per hour. Temperatures will fall to the upper 60s as we head through the afternoon. Rain should come to an end as we head into your Friday night plans. We'll see some clearing of the clouds through the overnight. We're drier through the weekend. Temperatures near 68 Saturday and 71 Sunday. I'm Storm Team 4 meteorologist Macy Tetrick on the Morning Zoo.
0: So it's going to rain this morning. One of these days, Jimmy, it's called a hot mic, and you know what that is.
2: Mm-hmm.
0: You're going to be talking and whispering into Kelsey's ear.
2: I had a question for her.
0: Well, whispering in her ear on a hot mic. To me, I know it's a guarantee.
2: I was trying out a joke, asking her if it was too dirty to tell.
0: Okay. You're about to hear dirty jokes. Pull up. Dave and Jimmy. That's just the title of the show. Who makes it go? Kelsey Webb. Olivia. I think her last name's Dean. Jimmy Jam and myself. Now, the regionally famous Circle of Jerks.
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0: Actual jokes pulled from the dirtiest parts of the internet, accompanied by a gong.
2: Do you want it? You want it to start?
0: What you've been sharing with us for the past hour, no. But if you got things that aren't, yes.
4: He tells us all of the most heinous jokes off the air. I mean, deplorable.
2: I'll tell you a nice one to start then. I'll tell you a nice one to start. What would Dolly Parton be doing now if she was alive?
4: Oh, no.
2: Scratching the hell out of her coffin lid.
4: Oh, no.
2: All right, Kelsey, you're up. Forget that joke. Everybody keep going.
4: Okay, did you hear that KFC is serving a Taylor Swift special?
2: No.
4: Yeah, it's nothing but basic bitch white meat chicken.
0: All right. Our new employee, Olivia.
5: Why does the Little Mermaid wear seashells?
2: Why?
5: Because she outgrew her B-shells.
0: All right. Maybe, Jimmy, maybe you got to go darker.
2: Yeah.
0: We're awfully light on this. Why does Ed Sheeran use a knife for his canned soup?
2: Why?
0: Because all his openers just quit on him.
2: A married couple was really in some financial trouble. So they decided to make a few dollars by having the wife work as a hooker. So after the first day, the husband picks her up and says, "How'd you do?" She says, "I did pretty well. I made $100.50. He goes, "What idiot gave you 50 cents?" And she says, "All of them."
4: Pretty good.
0: Check off the ultra bore joke box.
4: What's Diddy's favorite hockey team?
2: What?
4: Nashville Predators.
2: That's good.
5: What do you call a fat psychic?
2: What?
5: A fortune teller.
2: Good.
0: Okay, we're gonna. If this is toast, we're setting the setting darker.
2: You going or no?
0: Oh, it's me.
4: Yeah.
0: I used to think I was great in bed until I realized every woman I slept with had extreme asthma.
2: Yeah, they're all breathing hard. Poor man meets a rich guy around Christmas. Poor guy says to the rich guy, "What are you getting your wife for Christmas?" He goes, "Oh, getting her diamond earrings and a Mercedes." He goes, "Why are you getting her both?" He says, "Well, if she doesn't like the earrings, she can drive to the store and exchange them." He goes, "Oh." He goes, "What are you getting your wife?" And he said, "Well," the poor guy says, "I'm getting her a pair of slippers and a sex toy." Rich guy says, "Why are you getting her those?" He goes, "Well, if she doesn't like the slippers, she can go F herself."
4: All right. Does Taylor Swift wipe after going poo?
2: I don't know.
4: No, she just shakes it off.
2: Someone looked up Taylor Swift jokes.
4: On Reddit.
5: I got a bad one. Right. I sold my vacuum the other day. It was just collecting dust.
2: All right. That doesn't even get it.
0: Collecting dust.
2: Yeah. There you go.
0: Yeah, you gotta learn that.
2: I'll go. What do you call a cheap circumcision?
0: I don't know.
2: A ripoff. Go ahead, Dave. Sorry.
0: I saw a rather weighty person wearing a hoodie that said "guess" on it. So I said, "Thyroid problem?"
2: I'll do another one.
4: Okay.
2: A girl living next door to me calls to come on over. There's nobody home. So I went over and there was nobody home.
4: Yo mama's so fat.
2: How fat is she?
4: She's on both sides of the family.
0: Okay, this is OT. We go until we get a winner.
5: Okay. Oh, no, I got nothing good.
0: You got nothing?
5: Okay. I have something. It's not good, though.
0: Get it.
5: All right, this man decided to show up for a costume party on Halloween. He showed up and he said, I'm a turtle. He had a woman on his back. They said, who's the woman? He said, that's Michelle.
4: Michelle!
2: I just been diagnosed with a tumor. Oh. I was horrified at first, but it's starting to grow on me.
0: We'll take the win.
2: If a blind girl says you have a big penis, she's probably just pulling your leg.
0: And that closes the circle of jerks. This is Dave and Jimmy.
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0: It's going to rain this morning. It is warm. It's 71 and it's going to get wet. And then after the wetness goes away, I hate that word. After we get rid of the wetness, then a decent cooler day and a cooler weekend will come. But it's 71 and it's about to get wet.

0: WNCI Columbus, Bruno Mars. So when we come back, we'll do headlines. We'll do news. We'll run down the weekend. These are all the informational things we do. And then we have your choice of Hillary Duff, Jonas Brothers, or the 21 Pilots screening tonight. In mind.
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1: Good morning. I'm Kelsey Webb, and here's what's happening on this Friday morning. Governor DeWine has signed Ohio's gas tax holiday. It goes into effect this Sunday and suspends the tax for 90 days, saving drivers 38 cents per gallon on gas and 47 cents on diesel. An executive with a local Catholic foundation is in custody, accused of having an inappropriate online relationship with a minor. 49-year-old Scott Hartman was arrested after the young teen girl confessed to a school counselor. An Upper Arlington priest has died after being hit by a car this week. According to police, a 17-year-old was turning onto Tremont Road and did not see Monsignor John Johnson while he was walking inside a crosswalk. In sports, the Bucks are on the road tomorrow at Iowa, 3:30 kickoff. The Jackets open their season with a win over Buffalo. They host Utah tomorrow night, and local weekend events include Highball Halloween in the Short North, and Boo at the Zoo opens tomorrow. Storm Team 4 meteorologist Macy Tetrick says rain through this afternoon, and temps falling into the 60s today. Dry and cooler this weekend with highs around 70. And that's what's happening on this Friday morning. I'm Kelsey Webb on WNCI.
2: Dave and Jimmy, happy Friday. Headlines here. Actually, this show's a mishmash of information, important, not important, scandalous tabloid, and then giveaways. That's what we do. So here's your headline part. Hi, Jimmy.
3: Hello. You know what tomorrow is?
4: Tomorrow?
3: Mean Girls Day.
4: October 3rd.
3: Yeah, remember from the movie. Here it is.
5: Yes. Talking to Aaron more and more. On October 3rd, he asked me what day it was.
6: It's October 3rd.
3: 2 weeks. So stupid.
4: So good.
3: But people call it Mean Girls Day.
4: Yeah.
3: So tomorrow I'm getting together with all my girlfriends. We're going to play roles in Mean Girls. Yeah.
4: Tomorrow's my father-in-law's birthday.
3: Happy birthday, father-in-law.
4: Gary.
3: So The Bachelor is suing and giving a cease and desist to Chris Harrison. He left The Bachelor. He's going to host a new show called The Vow. And here's a clip from The Vow. Here's the teaser of it.
7: Expecting someone else? Roses fade. True love lasts forever.
3: Bottom line, they're using roses in the commercial. Uh-huh. And The Bachelor says we say that we own that image.
2: Does anybody remember why this person's problematic?
4: He defended a girl who had some racist comments online.
3: Yeah, I vaguely remember. Yeah.
2: I mean, there was a reason why you went
3: One away. Of the contestants was Rachel. Posing for pictures at a plantation, right?
4: Mm-hmm. Yeah.
3: Something like that?
4: Yep.
3: Okay. That's it. Right. How about this?
2: Switch to petunias.
3: I know.
2: Go grab another flower.
3: I know. How about this? So last week at Neyland Stadium, who plays there? Tennessee Volunteers. Mm. They opened the doors 3 hours before the game and offered half-price alcohol.
2: That's a recipe for fantasticness.
3: Because they wanted to get everyone in the stadium early and drunk and rowdy for the Texas game.
4: So obvious.
2: It almost worked.
3: It almost worked. And also the president was going to go, so they thought get in early and avoid the traffic jams all that. But really, they wanted to amp the crowd up.
4: Wow.
3: Get them all liquored up. Yep.
2: That's so wrong.
3: I know.
4: That's so right.
3: Dakota Johnson hosts Saturday Night Live tomorrow night. Turnstile is the musical guest. Never heard of them. Do we know them? I don't know them.
4: No.
2: That's Saturday Night Live.
4: Yeah.
3: Yeah, I know.
2: Some obscure up-and-coming band, and sometimes they're right.
3: And sometimes their host is obscure. Not Dakota Johnson. I wonder if Taylor Swift will pop by. She lives in New York. She's besties with Dakota. Dakota's in her new video.
4: Yeah, Dakota's her current bestie. We know she'll have a new one next week, but this is the it girl.
3: Tate McRae has a new perfume out. It's called Smell Like a Slut.
2: Okay, stop it. Anyway. Just because she's fond of maybe the hockey world does not make her, because there's other male sluts with her.
3: She bared it all in the sun and waves on the beach for her perfume. It's called Tate 01.
4: Tate 01.
3: Yeah, she likes to skank it up. Who we kidding?
4: Oh, yeah.
3: The Who Tom cares? Cruise comedy is out this weekend. It's a dark comedy. I want to see it.
4: But it's getting horrible reviews.
3: Getting horrible reviews, but he doesn't make horrible movies.
4: I know.
3: So I think it'll be good.
2: Sometimes his dramatic turns can be obscure. Yeah. I remember a movie called Magnolia, where he played the worst human being of all time.
3: It's true. It's called Digger. He is an oil tycoon. His reckless Arctic drilling unleashes all these disasters. So he decides to spin it and prove that he's humanity's best hope. That sounds funny to me, right? No? It's me. There's a new beer. The beer called Voodoo Ranger. It's an IPA.
2: Yeah.
3: They're having a nationwide contest to give away free beer if your name is Michael Myers for Halloween. Anyone who can prove their name is legally Michael Myers will get the cash equivalent to a year's supply of Voodoo Ranger beer.
2: Wait a minute, is this limited to?
3: I don't know the amount
2: because
3: of people.
2: Because I'm sure
3: that's
2: there. I'm sure there's Mike Myerses or Michael Myerses.
3: Oh, if you're eligible, if you are an official Michael Myers, you go to their website. And you enter.
2: Yeah. Okay.
3: That's
2: so
3: what happens.
2: So they're going to, like, get 30 people and they'll draw one. Mm-hmm.
3: They will reveal the winner on October 19th, which happens to be Michael Myers, the killer's birthday in the movies.
4: Wow.
3: What a great promotion.
4: Yeah.
3: Right? I mean, it's a little...
4: So clever.
3: A little confusing, but yeah, what the hell. And today is the 49th anniversary of the first high five celebration in sports. It happened at the Los Angeles Dodgers. A guy hit a home run, put his hands up in the air, and they hit their hands.
4: Uh-uh.
3: And they, by accident almost. One guy said, he goes, his hands were up in the air, so I didn't know what to do. I reached up my hands and hit his. And it was the first
2: high five.
4: What?
3: Yep.
4: What do they do before that? Tip their hat.
3: No, let's shake hands.
2: These days, if you watch football, everybody's got their unique signature little celebration of like, how about spend time remembering the play? This is Dave and Jimmy.
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8: It's a cooler and rainy day on Friday with some wind gusts up to 20 miles per hour. Temperatures will fall to the upper 60s as we head through the afternoon. Rain should come to an end as we head into your Friday night plans. We'll see some clearing of the clouds through the overnight. We're drier through the weekend. Temperatures near 68 Saturday and 71 Sunday. I'm Storm Team 4 meteorologist Macy Tetrick on the Morning Zoo.
2: Are you all right with the concert casino or you want to go elsewhere?
3: I like the concert casino.
2: Okay. We're going to gamble for Hillary Duff, for Jonas Brothers, even 21 Pilots movie screening tickets now. What else?
4: First weekend of October is here. Fall in full swing. Leaves are changing. Pumpkin patches are open.
3: Best time of the year.
4: Do you think so?
2: Enjoy it. It's 4 weeks long.
3: I know.
2: And then they close the door.
3: I love the weather.
4: Yeah.
3: That means we're just getting into the teeth of football season, college, which is what I live for. For me, I got the Browns. I got the Buckeyes. I get the Guardians every now and then for playoffs, which is this weekend.
4: Yeah.
3: I mean, sports-wise, it's a great time for me, and I love the weather, and I love that it means Ohio State football.
4: And don't forget about your birthday, Jimmy.
3: I don't care.
4: It's coming up, and so is mine. Okay. Number 7, Bucks at number 17, Iowa, tomorrow, 3:30, CBS. High school football tonight. What? What's going on?
2: No, I just have a feeling that we'll do well.
3: I'm going to smoke them.
2: I think there's a target on our backs, and we want it.
3: I think we're going to smoke them.
2: I hope we're right.
3: I think we're going to be on this roll to get Jeremiah Smith the ball over and over and over so we can get the Heisman. And he's also our best option always.
4: Mm-hmm.
3: And he comes through almost always. And I think it's going to be tough for team to stop him.
4: Okay.
3: So I'm very excited.
4: Do you have a guess on the score?
2: Watch tomorrow. Watch us Monday.
3: Yeah.
2: We just call off. We're in mourning and we play taps.
3: I think it's going to be like 31-14.
4: Okay. Writing it down.
3: Go ahead.
4: All right. Jackets host Utah tomorrow night after a big opening night win last night. Highball Halloween and Hops on High is tomorrow in the Short North. So they're combining the events with a street festival. So street closed down noon to 8. Boo at the zoo.
3: Way too early to dress up. I'm sorry. Good luck to you, Highball, but my God. It is way too early.
2: Well, they have Oktoberfest in September, so you shut your mouth.
3: Yeah. I don't care.
4: People start decorating for October or for Halloween in September.
3: Decorating is fine.
4: Everything's earlier.
3: Tomorrow, it's October 2nd today.
4: I know.
3: You cannot dress up tomorrow.
4: Okay, I won't.
3: Don't do it.
4: Boo at the Zoo starts tomorrow, runs weekends this month. Comedians Don Lemon and D.L. Hughley have a show at Mershon tonight. Bengals host Jacksonville on Sunday. Guards will begin the playoffs tomorrow, hosting the White Sox game 1 of the ALDS. We also have
3: What a day!
2: You're guying heavily in the sports.
3: And Michigan plays at Minnesota, I think, which... Did you see what Minnesota coach did after last game?
4: I did not.
3: They upset Washington at Washington. They shouldn't have won that game. He's so fired up. He ran over to one of his players. His player had a busted nose, had blood all over his face. This is PJ Fleck. And he's so fired up, he runs up to this player. He puts his hands on the player's face, gets blood all over his hands, and wipes it on his own face like Braveheart.
6: Whoa!
3: He's like, let's go!
6: Whoa!
3: I mean, he was out of his mind, fired up, man. That made that dude's legacy. It's awesome.
4: Oh, my gosh!
3: Yes.
2: And then it got herpes.
3: Probably that, too.
2: Now, the Kotzer Casino. 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
3: And we're playing 21. We're playing Blackjack.
2: Caller 20 begins at 821-9.
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0: the Eds. Now, it's spitting rain. There'll be a little wetness this morning, but later this afternoon and throughout the weekend, pure autumn fantasy. Dave and Jimmy. This is Dave Kalin, Jimmy Jam, Kelsey Webb. A lot of our show is lined up with Jimmy's life, like gambling, like a lot of gambling. He's begun so good at blackjack and being at the casino that he can operate as a blackjack operator here on the show.
1: I could be a dealer if and when I retire.
2: Tomorrow. I mean,
1: I could be it'd be fun to be a dealer.
2: Your addiction has really helped you learn a lot.
1: I go about once a week now. I don't think it's addiction, do you?
2: No, I don't. Just a little reckless.
0: I've seen your losses and wins.
1: Oh, my losses are very reckless. Yeah. But when I go, I do make it worth my while. Okay.
0: Emily, is this you?
3: Yes.
0: It's the concert casino. Win a hand and you've got a choice of concert tickets. All right.
1: All right, Em, let's go. We're playing blackjack. I'm calling you Em because you're a friend of mine. You ready? Here we go.
3: Awesome.
1: Here's your card. You got a 9. My first card is down. You got a 3. And I have a queen. So you have a 12 against my queen. Would you like to hit that?
3: Yes.
1: Of course you would. Ah. Kels?
2: King.
1: King, you busted. Sorry, Em.
3: Oh. That's all right. Thank you.
1: All right.
0: Emily, all our love.
2: But you definitely hit that because you're probably going to bust because you have a queen, right? Or no, is that not the reasoning at all?
1: No, you hit that because queen's a... You got to beat my queen. That's hard. I'm not going to bust.
0: Lori, is this you?
4: Yep, it's me.
1: All right, Lori, let's go. We're playing 21. Kelsey, you got to yell the card out when I flip the card at the end.
2: Let's go.
1: All right, Lori, you have a 5. My card is down.
4: Okay.
1: You have a 9. Oh, I have a jack. So she has a 14. You have a 14 against my jack. Would you like to hit it?
4: I'm going
1: to say. Oh, you're playing it safe. All right. Underneath my jack, I have
2: a six.
1: So I have to hit it again. So I have a 16 to your 14, but I have to hit it again. You have to hit 16 or more. I got a 3. I beat you 19 to 14. Sorry.
4: That's all right.
1: All right. So she should have hit that 14. Mm. She would have 17. And then we'll see in a minute with my next card.
0: We're running out of time on this. All right, let's go. It's Dave and Jimmy. This is Angie. Hi, Angie.
5: Hey, guys.
1: Hi, Angie. Come on. We need a winner. Let's go. 21. You got a 10. My card is down. You got a 2. Mm. Man, you're getting bad cards. Mm-hmm. I have a 7. You have a 12 against my 7. Would you like to hit it?
5: Yes.
1: Okay.
2: Jack,
1: you busted. Oh, damn.
2: What's happening?
0: Come on, man.
1: I know.
0: The whole thing is to free a lot of people.
1: I'm trying, Dave.
2: Oh, these people are so nice, too.
0: Dave and Jimmy, hi. What's your name?
1: What's your name?
6: Hold on. Brady, hold on.
1: Why are we holding on, Brady?
6: I was pausing it on my phone. It was double blank.
2: Huh.
1: Okay. I don't know what that means, but here we go, Brady.
2: He's listening on his phone.
1: All right. Here we go, Brady. Brady?
2: Mm-hmm.
1: All right. You got a jack, Brady. I got a down card. You got a 7. I have a 5. You have a 17 against my 5. I assume you're going to stay.
6: I'm staying.
1: Good man. All right. I'm turning over a 4. Uh-oh. He has a 17 against my 9. Kelsey?
2: Ace.
1: I got 20.
2: Oh, what is happening?
1: He lost 20 to 17.
0: Oh,
2: my gosh.
0: Can he hit again? He might get a 4.
1: No, he can't.
0: Oh, Brady, I'm sorry.
2: God on your side today.
0: Dave and Jimmy, hi. What's your name?
5: It's Angie.
1: Angie, come on. Somebody's got to win. You got a 9, okay. Angie. You got a 2. That's good. I have an 8. You have an 11 against my 8. You're going to hit that, right?
5: Yes.
1: Come on, face card.
2: 6.
1: You have 17.
2: Oh.
5: I'm going to stay.
1: Let's hope I don't have a 10 under that. Under the 8 is a 2.
2: Hmm.
1: You got 17 against my 10?
2: 10. Oh, no.
1: 10. I beat you.
2: Are you kidding me?
1: 20 to 17. This is why people lose at a casino.
2: So the dealer's hot right now.
1: Dealer's hot on fire.
2: So hot.
1: Nobody can beat me.
2: Is so hot.
0: Dave and Jimmy, hi. What's your name?
6: Matt,
1: come on. You got to win one. You got a 5. My card is down. You got a 10. Jesus. And I got a jack. You have a 15 against my jack. You want to hit it?
6: Sure.
1: Okay. Oh, you got a 5.
2: Oh,
1: you got a 20
2: against
1: my jack. Here we go. Let me see what I have under the jack. A 7. We finally have a winner. Thank God.
0: Matt, Woo! Your choices are Hillary Duff tickets, which go on sale later today, 20 Jonas Brothers tickets next week at Nationwide. Well, 2 weeks. Or 21 Pilots special movie screening tonight.
7: Jonas Brothers.
0: Jonas Brothers it is. Hang on before we lose you. We've been losing everything today.
1: A dude wins the most female concert tickets ever. Listen, Hillary Duff, Jonas Brothers.
0: Yeah, but he's magic to whoever he takes.
1: Oh, yeah.
0: Or he gives it to whoever.
1: That's you can magic. Hear that in his voice. I guess Jonas, yeah. My girl will like that.
0: He's taking it for the team, and I'm here for it. Congratulations, Matt. As for the rest of you, we're going to have to come up with another random way of doing
1: this. Oh, my God, I was hot today. Gosh. Sorry. Mm.
0: This is Dave and Jimmy.
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9: With Dave and Jimmy.
0: Let that guy go.
2: Now, will you go to the casino today because you're feeling hot? You better not waste that
1: momentum.
2: I'm
1: hot as a dealer, not as a player.
2: Okay. Good.
1: Players are never hot.
0: I still can't get the visual of you finding old casino money in your jeans pocket.
1: Oh.
0: And it was significant. I can't get over that.
2: $700 cash.
0: If I knew that $700 somewhere in my house was available, everyone in my family would be called in to search.
2: Yeah, you'd scavenge like a drug addict.
0: All of them. Like a drug addict. $700 buys you.

0: WNCI, this is Not Sorry. I would call this your last chance of the dream if you're a 21 Pilots fan, and believe me, they've come to the yard with milkshakes plus. Two final pair for the movie screen tonight will do at 8:40. I know that's a long ways away, but I got to pre-promote this stuff.
1: The rain is starting to move through the area. Add some extra safe stopping distance. Picked up a new accident on the entrance ramp from US 42 to 70 eastbound over in Madison County. A crash still to clear. 270 eastbound, east of 71 on the south end, and 70 westbound with an accident blocking just west of 270 on the east side. I'm Johnny Hill from the Total Traffic Center.
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3: Good morning. I'm Kelsey Webb, and here's what's happening on this Friday morning. Governor DeWine has signed Ohio's gas tax holiday. It goes into effect this Sunday and suspends the tax for 90 days, saving drivers 38 cents per gallon on gas and 47 cents on diesel. An executive with a local Catholic foundation is in custody, accused of having an inappropriate online relationship with a minor. 49-year-old Scott Hartman was arrested after the young teen girl confessed to a school counselor. An Upper Arlington priest has died after being hit by a car this week. According to police, a 17-year-old was turning onto Tremont Road and did not see Monsignor John Johnson while he was walking inside a crosswalk. In sports, the Bucks are on the road tomorrow at Iowa, 3:30 kickoff. The Jackets open their season with a win over Buffalo. They host Utah tomorrow night, and local weekend events include Highball Halloween in the Short North, and Boo at the Zoo opens tomorrow. Storm Team 4 meteorologist Macy Tetrick says rain through this afternoon, and temps falling into the 60s today, dry and cooler this weekend with highs around 70. And that's what's happening on this Friday morning. I'm Kelsey Webb on WNCI.
0: Dave and Jimmy, happy Friday. This is Dave Kalin, Jimmy Jam, and Kelsey Webb. Our job is to inform, entertain. I know it sounds cliche, but be company. Many of you are trying to run away from social media and just trying away from the public in general. Well, turn to us. We won't shame you. We just shame ourselves. Now, celebrity news. His name is Jimmy.
4: Noah Kahan's got new music today.
5: What?
4: Want to hear it?
5: Yes.

0: unsettling, isn't it? It almost sounds like something's wrong in the time signature or something. I don't know.
1: It sounds like there's backward masking.
0: Right?
1: In it.
0: Yeah, it's a little weird.
1: Play it again. Play it again.

0: that's Noah Kahan.
1: There are so many tracks on his latest album that would be really good for radio.
0: Right.
1: But we're playing one, a really slow one.
0: It's Noah Kahan.
1: Yeah,
0: Kahan. You know those names we say wrong all the time?
1: Hmm.
0: The Haim sisters.
1: It's Haim?
0: No.
1: Haim?
0: No.
1: Haim.
0: Haim.
1: Oh.
0: I heard a woman in an interview yesterday. She goes, what's her name? What are the girls' names? We know.
1: I don't know.
0: All right.
2: You Sophie. Don't know their last
0: Let's
2: name.
0: Say Sophie.
2: Why would we know it?
0: Hi, it's Sophie Haim and blah, blah, blah. Oh, I was like, okay. Oh, my
1: makes
0: God.
1: Sense.
0: We've been saying their names wrong all the time.
2: A woman can Haim. Say whatever she wants with her name.
1: Haim.
0: She wants to be called Muhammad Ali. Lil Nas X. He has a new song. Here it is.
2: Oh.

0: guy just scoring. Poor Fox, dumbass.
1: As they go to commercial and they're showing Jeremiah Smith, the national championship, catch another pass.
2: You know he thought about that when he was recording it.
3: Some people do.
1: I don't know if he did or not, but he should have because that's a very cool song. J-Lo got into the paparazzi. She called him out. They were swarming her during Paris Fashion Week. We all know how we get mobbed at Paris Fashion Week. And she said, can you stop acting crazy? Everybody relax. Nobody's running anywhere.
2: Oh, that's fine.
1: So they blame the heat on their behavior. Because she eventually cut him off, said no more photos. So she did a Stella McCartney spring summer show.
2: Oh.
3: Yeah.
1: The trailer is out for Johnny Depp's Ebenezer. It looks really good.
3: I saw it, but
2: he'd be
3: like it? No, let's put it this way. It seems to be the exact telling
1: of a
3: movie I've seen a million times.
1: I thought the
3: before.
1: Same thing.
2: But
1: it's the exact. I thought it would be a big different take on it. It looks exactly the same. Just another dude playing Ebenezer.
3: Right.
1: Here's a teeny cup. He was in a movie. My favorite ever movie of his was the character was called Mordecai.
2: Mm.
1: He did it with Gwyneth Paltrow.
2: Mm-hmm.
1: His character was so funny in that movie and so quirky and the faces he made. He does a lot of that as Ebenezer. So it'll be good, but Dave's right. I kept thinking, where's the hook? Where's the change? Where's the twist on it? And I didn't look like it.
4: You will be haunted by three spirits.
5: Perhaps I could just meet with them all at once and have it over and done with.
1: That was him. Perhaps I could meet with them all at once.
5: Walk with me into your past.
6: I shall not leave this bed!
1: I shall not leave this bed!
2: Okay. Well.
1: Yeah, but it
2: when does it
1: right.
2: come out?
1: November something, like November 20 something, and it's only in theaters. Well, that kind of sucks. Some of you guys should go right to Netflix.
2: Isn't that a good, like, holiday movie?
1: It's a great holiday movie, but.
2: To go out to the theater.
1: It'll bomb.
2: Okay.
1: It's just the real ones of those, I could tell you all the different guys that have played Ebenezer.
2: Yeah.
1: Those are made for TV. They should be.
2: Mm-hmm.
1: You might watch it if it's on TV. You're not going to go to the theater. That's my prediction.
2: No.
1: Olivia Dean is getting sued by the record company that is behind an old Grover Washington Jr. song, Bill Withers, Just the Two of Us. Here's the original song.
7: I see the crystal raindrops fall, and the beauty of it all is when the sun comes shining through.
1: Here's Olivia Dean's song. It's getting sued on her new album.
8: I've heard it laced in every song, and still the words all come out wrong. It doesn't hold.
1: She had to know. Had to know. That one is way too close.
2: You sure?
1: Yes, I'm sure.
2: I
1: talked to her.
2: Okay. Well, then you're sure.
1: Yes, I'm sure. Megan Fox is the face of a new erectile dysfunction drug.
2: Well, how about that?
1: It's called Just Look at My Face. This will cure your problem.
2: Oh, wow.
1: In the ad, she wears a skin-tight red cat suit. Matches the color of the dissolvable medication. She says, if prescribed, I show up right at your door. Don't worry, my packaging is very discreet. She says, why take something that's already a heavy topic and make it heavier? This is in an interview, not on the commercial now. She goes, it already feels so serious. Let it be fun. Life is short. It should be fun. You should be able to laugh and enjoy yourself. Men and women are on the same team. We want the same thing. Let's do this together. It's called Rose Sparks. It's a 2-in-1 ED treatment containing the active ingredients found in Viagra and Cialis.
3: There's so much money in this. That's why you keep seeing this. There are a lot of guys that, when you lose whatever that is and that you see someone dangling that thing in front of you, you will pay a month's salary.
1: Well, I think
3: you just get down there.
1: I think you can get it all cheap now, can't you?
2: Yeah.
1: Is Hims the one that they deliver and it's cheap? You just call someone and say, I want it.
2: Mm-hmm.
1: It seems to me, I don't know, because I know there's different prescriptions and stuff on this. Is it safe if you don't go to it?
3: That's my big question. That's
2: my big question. I don't know. I mean, I know someone who did hers. She felt like the GLP-1 that they sent her really messed up her system.
1: Really?
2: Yeah, as compared to...
1: But it was cheap, right?
2: Yes.
1: Hmm.
2: Yeah, she lost weight.
1: Well, I don't know what this does. It says it's a 2-in-1. I don't know what that means.
3: They're comboing some drugs.
2: Probably like testosterone.
3: Imagine some...
1: No, not that. I don't do that.
3: One boner pill combined with another one.
1: Well, it says Viagra and Cialis. I know Cialis was originally a prostate relaxing drug.
2: Oh. Because
1: they put me on that for a minute.
2: Oh, hey.
1: And guess what happened? Stuff.
2: The most relaxed
3: You woke
2: prostate.
3: Up and went to a casino. That's what happened.
1: No, I couldn't go 5 minutes without
2: We get it.
1: Being ready to party.
6: Oh.
1: I could. But like...
2: So you're just walking around with a...
1: No, I wasn't. Oh. But it was weird. Like when I would pee...
2: Oh, that's difficult.
1: A lot of disclosure. When I would pee, it would start to come to life. Uh-huh. And I'm like, I don't think it's supposed to work like this. I called the doctor after one day. I'm like, is this supposed to work like this?
2: Yeah.
1: He's like, nah, why don't you stop taking that? So I did. It was scary.
2: For all of
1: us. Scary cool.
3: All right. Are we done? Yeah.
1: Yeah, we're done.
3: Yeah, we're done.
2: Oh, boy.
3: There was a lot of celebrity news in the last 3 minutes.
1: Mm. And a lot of talk about.
3: Yeah, thank you. Thank you. When we come back, Kelsey.
2: Oh, cuffing season has begun. We're not in the thick of it, but this is a playbook. It starts right now, gets a little more serious next month. Holidays are just, I mean, you're cuffed up, you're shackled.
3: All right.
2: And then you break up in January before Valentine's Day.
3: Police celebrate cuffing season every day. This is Dave and Jimmy.
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11: It's a cooler and rainy day on Friday with some wind gusts up to 20 miles per hour. Temperatures will fall to the upper 60s as we head through the afternoon. Rain should come to an end as we head into your Friday night plans. We'll see some clearing of the clouds through the overnight. We're drier through the weekend. Temperatures near 68 Saturday and 71 Sunday. I'm Storm Team 4 meteorologist Macy Tetrick on the Morning Zoo.
3: Hi, Kelsey.
2: Hello. I'm reading an email. Just kidding. Okay, so... As Macy said, rain today, then we're going to be dry, but cool down. And next week in the 60s, Monday and Tuesday, Bucks go to Iowa today for the big showdown tomorrow, 3:30 kickoff, CBS.
1: They're driving, too. Can you believe that? No, they're not. I was amazed. The Steelers bust to Cleveland yesterday. How long of a drive is it? A couple hours?
3: 2 hours. I mean,
1: maybe it's quicker than doing an airplane. I don't know.
2: Probably.
1: I mean, by the time you get to the airport and all that. But they literally bust to and from the game yesterday. I've never heard of an NFL team doing that.
2: Really?
1: Yeah.
2: Huh. Interesting. Well, the Browns did beat the Steelers last night. Miraculously, once again. So we're 3-0. What?
1: No, 3-1. But still.
2: Or 3-1, you know. And then the Bengals host Jacksonville on Sunday. We got local weekend events, Highball Halloween in the Short North, and also Boo at the Zoo. And, I mean, there is the Ohio Gourd Show at the Delaware County Fairgrounds. You're going to that, right, Jimmy?
1: Oh, my God. You thought the little brown jug was big.
3: I mean, okay, maybe it's an original way to say pumpkin.
2: Yeah,
3: it's gourds.
2: Is.
3: Gourd. Pumpkins.
2: Yeah, it's a pumpkin
3: kind of
2: show.
3: What funky gourd you going to get?
2: I'm not quite sure. You have to go out and look. Columbus Coffee Fest also this weekend at the Franklin County Fairgrounds. We got Guardians beginning the playoffs tomorrow, hosting the White Sox in Game 1 of the ALDS.
1: That game goes right into the Buckeye game.
2: Oh, my gosh. What
1: a morning. If you're
2: a
1: fan of both like I am, it's going to be a crazy day.
2: In Upper Arlington, Priest has passed away after getting hit by a car this week in Upper Arlington. Police say a 17-year-old was turning onto Tremont Road, did not see Monsignor John Johnson of St. Agatha Church while he was walking inside of a crosswalk.
3: That's so tragic and horrible.
2: Then a man has been charged after he's an executive with a local Catholic foundation, and he's in custody accused of having an inappropriate online relationship with a young teenager who confessed this to her school counselor. So, including naked videos and sexting and all that.
1: Yeah, he's done.
2: Yeah. A new Kroger will open in Delaware today on Sunbury Road. Opening day and weekend giveaways all weekend long. I'm falling.
3: You're done.
2: All right.
3: It's good. You did a good job.
2: There's
3: Some days there's not enough time to get all the stuff out.
2: Well,
3: and some days you lead with the gourd show.
1: And when you get to there's a new Kroger opening, we're pretty much done.
3: That's news.
2: Absolutely. I have all these lesser stories, and you could just keep playing the music. I'm like, oh,
1: unless you live on Sunbury Road, then you're pretty happy.
3: That's a big deal. This is WNCI.
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1: It's a cooler and rainy day on Friday with some wind gust up to 20 miles per hour. Temperatures will fall to the upper 60s as we head through the afternoon. Rain should come to an end as we head into your Friday night plans. We'll see some clearing of the clouds through the overnight. We're drier through the weekend. Temperatures near 68 Saturday and 71 Sunday. I'm Storm Team 4 meteorologist Macy Tetrick on the Morning Zoo.
0: I'm surprised you didn't do that story again. You did it at 7 and it was fantastic.
2: What's that?
0: Hold on a second. I'm trying to find it. Okay. Can you do it in 30 seconds? Here's your music.
2: Oh, yeah. Michael McDonald had a child when he was 14 years old, put it up for adoption, the kid, and he just reconnected with them. His half-sister found him on 23andMe and said, by the way, your dad is Michael McDonald.
0: The singer of the Doobie Brothers.
2: They reunited. They hugged each other. He told him how much he loved him. He said he's so happy to see how well he turned out and that the real heroes there are the parents that adopted him. And here's $5 million walking money. Have a nice life, kid.
3: We don't know anything about.
0: We have no idea.
2: No, but if I were the kid, I'd have showed up with my hand out. Before you hug me. Nice little green in this hand right here, Dad.
0: That's why you'll never get money.
2: I know.
0: Ever. But it was an interesting, heartwarming story. Dave and Jimmy, which is Dave Kalin and Jimmy Jam, but honestly, the secret sauce is Kelsey Webb.
3: Not really, but I'm here to tell you about cuffing season. I'm not secret sauce.
0: Yes, you are.
3: That's kind of weird. Anyway, cuffing.
0: No, you're the secret sauce.

0: Okay.
1: Without Jimmy, what do you
0: without
1: think?
0: Without the special sauce, a Big Mac is just two hamburgers.
1: So are you...
2: I'm listening. I don't think it's worth an argument.
1: You guys are the patties.
0: Just take the
1: compliment. Anyway, cupping season. So we know what it is. Officially, the period from October to just after Valentine's Day when single people seek out probably short-term relationships to get through the colder months because you're stuck inside and things are boring after football's over. So this is a guide how it usually plays out. We'll start with the draft phase. That starts right now, early October. What happens?
2: The draft
1: phase of cuffing season. So you're going to see gym selfies spike. Everyone becomes so into fall activities. People are suddenly sliding into your DMs. They're replying faster. They're not ghosting. They're desperate. They need someone.
2: They're gearing up for the fall and winter.
1: Yeah, maybe the ex resurfaces with a, hey, stranger. Then there's the tryout period. That's mid-October. You're auditioning each other without admitting it. Can they handle your friends? Do they like the Bucks? Do they get up? Or are you compatible? You know? The pre-cuff agreement is in late October. That's coming up, so get ready. This is where you both pretend it's casual, but you're basically exclusive. You're watching shows together. You know each other's coffee order. You're texting good night like it's your job. I mean, things are getting pretty serious here. Then the official cuff usually happens in November because...
2: right after Halloween.
1: Yeah.
2: You got together on Halloween, had some costume sex, and now...
1: that sounds fun.
2: Yeah.
1: You got to lock it in before the holidays.
2: Yeah.
0: Is there a moment where you actually cuff?
2: The whole time.
0: Is there a moment where it's like, I guess we're together?
1: Yeah, when you have the when you define the relationship.
0: Okay.
1: DTR, of course.
0: This is so alien for me. I know it exists, and that's fine.
1: Yeah. Now, the holidays often expose how superficial the cuffed relationship is. So this is a stress test. December, this is where weak cuffing collapses. Gift expectations, meeting the family, holiday travel. Are we going to spend New Year's together? I mean, that's a lot of stress and a lot of stress on a new relationship. And then there's the January decision, like the LeBron James decision. Stay cuffed or break the lease, because you want to decide what you're doing before Valentine's Day. You don't want to stay with this person and get them gifts and everything if they kind of suck.
2: Might as well stay through the winter or the cold months.
1: Well, Valentine's Day is a big deal for
2: women. Valentine's Day, here's some chocolate. No, come on. You have to spend $500
1: We get all reflective. Is this person the one?
2: Really?
1: The right Valentine's Day? I think so.
2: I never have.
1: Well, not when you're in a relationship.
0: Romance sound like hell. You're making this sound like a chore.
1: It is.
0: Okay. Take the term cuffing season, which I know we're in that season. Fine. Throw it away. If you're just dating someone, and if you want more time with them, you will. You won't go to some list of things you got to do. You're just turning this into a job.
1: Yeah, because...
0: you want sex that bad?
1: What I'm saying is, if you're not dating anyone, and you're single right now, you kind of want someone to spend time with when you're not out and about, and there's not a million activities going on outside.
2: Christmas parties.
1: New Year's Eve. Plus ones. I know. That was one of the things. Are we spending New Year's together? That's a big deal.
2: That's a big deal.
1: Yeah.
0: So, don't look at me. Don't look at me.
1: Good luck with your cuffing.
0: I'm like Michael McDonald. I had a kid at the age of 14. I've been out of the game for a long, long time. Here's to your cuffing season. By the way, because they're still calling, they're a devoted lot. 21 Pilots tickets, our final pairs, will be at 8:40 for a show tonight. No, you're going to see a 21 Pilots movie tonight. That'll be at 8:40. This is Dave and Jimmy.
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0: But to add to Kelsey's point, cuffing season is better when it's spectacular weather. After we get past wet and warm right here. Later today and the weekend. Autumn. Fantasticness.

0: WNCI, Teddy Swims. He played town. Kelsey was there. She's still going on and on and on about it. I'd give her the microphone, but her passion for Teddy Swims did not match her bladder. She'd love to tell you about it, but then she had to pee. She'll be back for the news.
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2: Good morning. I'm Kelsey Webb, and here's what's happening on this Friday morning. Governor DeWine has signed Ohio's gas tax holiday. It goes into effect this Sunday and suspends the tax for 90 days, saving drivers 38 cents per gallon on gas and 47 cents on diesel. An executive with a local Catholic foundation is in custody, accused of having an inappropriate online relationship with a minor. 49-year-old Scott Hartman was arrested after the young teen girl confessed to a school counselor. An Upper Arlington priest has died after being hit by a car this week. According to police, a 17-year-old was turning onto Tremont Road and did not see Monsignor John Johnson while he was walking inside a crosswalk. In sports, the Bucks are on the road tomorrow at Iowa, 3:30 kickoff. The Jackets open their season with a win over Buffalo. They host Utah tomorrow night, and local weekend events include Highball Halloween in the Short North, and Boo at the Zoo opens tomorrow. Storm Team 4 meteorologist Macy Tetrick says rain through this afternoon, and temps falling into the 60s today, dry and cooler this weekend with highs around 70. And that's what's happening on this Friday morning. I'm Kelsey Webb on WNCI.
3: Dave and Jimmy. That's just the title of the show. Who makes it go? Kelsey Webb, Olivia, I think her last name's Dean, Jimmy Jam, and myself. Now, the regionally famous Circle of Jerks.
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3: Actual jokes pulled from the dirtiest parts of the internet, accompanied by a gong. Do you want it? You want it to start? What you've been sharing with us for the past hour, no. But if you got things that aren't, yes.
5: He tells us all of the most heinous jokes off the air. I mean, deplorable.
6: I'll tell you a nice one to start. I'll tell you a nice one to start. What would Dolly Parton be doing now if she was alive?
5: Oh, no.
6: Scratching the hell out of her coffin lid.
5: Oh, no. Too soon.
6: All right, Kelsey, you're up. Forget that joke. Everybody keep going.
5: Okay, did you hear that KFC is serving a Taylor Swift special?
6: No.
5: Yeah, it's nothing but basic bitch white meat chicken.
3: All right. Our new employee, Olivia.
7: Why does the Little Mermaid wear seashells?
6: Why?
7: Because she outgrew her bee shells.
3: All right. Maybe you got to go darker. We're awfully light on this. Why does Ed Sheeran use a knife for his canned soup?
6: Why?
3: Because all his openers just quit on him.
6: Hey, good one. Married couple was really in some financial trouble. So they decided to make a few dollars by having the wife work as a hooker. So after the first day, the husband picks her up, says, "How'd you do?" She says, "I did pretty well. I made $100.50. He goes, "What idiot gave you 50 cents? And she says, "All of them."
5: Pretty good.
3: Check off the ultra horn joke box.
5: What's Diddy's favorite hockey team?
6: What?
5: Nashville Predators.
6: That's good.
7: What do you call a fat psychic?
6: What?
7: A four-chin teller.
6: Good.
3: Okay, we're good. If this is toast, we're setting the setting darker.
6: You going or no?
3: Oh, it's me.
5: Yeah.
3: I used to think I was great in bed until I realized every woman I slept with had extreme asthma.
6: They're all breathing hard.
5: Get it!
6: Poor man meets a rich guy around Christmas. Poor guy says to the rich guy, "What are you getting your wife for Christmas?" He goes, "Oh, getting her diamond earrings and a Mercedes." He goes, "Well, why are you getting her both?" He says, "Well, if she doesn't like the earrings, she can drive to the store and exchange them." He goes, "Oh." He goes, "What are you getting your wife?" And he said, "Well," the poor guy says, "I'm getting her a pair of slippers and a sex toy." The rich guy says, "Why are you getting her those?" He goes, "Well, if she doesn't like the slippers, she can go F herself."
5: All right. Does Taylor Swift wipe after going poo?
6: I don't know.
5: No, she just shakes it off.
6: Someone looked up Taylor Swift jokes.
5: On Reddit.
7: I got a bad one. Okay. I sold my vacuum the other day. It was just collecting dust.
6: All right. That doesn't even get it.
3: Collecting.
6: Yeah. There you go.
3: Yeah, you go.
6: I'll go. What do you call a cheap circumcision?
3: I don't know.
6: A ripoff. Go ahead, Dave. Sorry.
3: I saw a rather weighty person wearing a hoodie that said guess on it. So I said, thyroid problem?
6: I'll do another one.
5: Okay.
6: The girl living next door to me called and said, come on over. There's nobody home. So I went over and there was nobody home.
5: Yo mama's so fat.
6: How fat is she?
5: She's on both sides of the family.
3: Okay, this is OT. We go until we get a winner.
5: Okay.
7: Oh, no, I got nothing good.
3: You got nothing?
7: Okay. I have something. It's not good, though.
3: Get it.
7: All right, this man decided to show up for a costume party on Halloween. He showed up and he said, I'm a turtle. He had a woman on his back. They said, who's the woman? He said, that's Michelle.
5: Michelle!
6: That's cute. I just been diagnosed with a tumor.
5: Oh.
6: I was horrified at first, but it's starting to grow on me.
3: We'll take the win.
6: If a blind girl says you have a big penis, she's probably just pulling your leg.
3: And that closes the circle of jerks. This is Dave and Jimmy.
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9: It's a cooler and rainy day on Friday with some wind gusts up to 20 miles per hour. Temperatures will fall to the upper 60s as we head through the afternoon. Rain should come to an end as we head into your Friday night plans. We'll see some clearing of the clouds through the overnight or drier through the weekend. Temperatures near 68 Saturday and 71 Sunday. I'm Storm Team 4 meteorologist Macy Tetrick on the Morning Zoo.
3: What's happening this weekend in a moment? These are the final pairs of tickets for tonight's 21 Pilots movie screening. Callers 15, 16, and 17. At 821-9624. That's known as 821-WNCI. There was a time that people actually called it based on the callers. 15, 16, 17. You got to have tonight available, this evening available, to see a special 21 Pilots screening. Hi, Kelsey.
5: Hi. Starting today, temps are going to drop in a much cooler weekend. High tomorrow of 68. You know what colder temperatures mean. Fall foliage, the leaves will turn. That's what signals the leaves to turn. And
3: Thank
5: that
3: you.
5: Is your fall.
3: And that's
5: update.
3: How babies are born.
5: Okay, number 7 Bucks visit number 17 Iowa tomorrow. On the road, obviously, 3:30 kickoff, CBS. High school football tonight, all kinds of big matchups. Big Walnut, Kilbourne, Gahanna, New Albany, Upper Arlington, Olentangy, Liberty, D. Hayes at Westerville South. Shout out to Jimmy's alma mater.
6: I can't ever remember playing Westerville South.
5: Oh, really?
6: Even Hayes playing them even when I wasn't there.
5: That's crazy. Jackets host Utah tomorrow night. Highball, Halloween, and Hops on High combine tomorrow for a big street festival. Boo at the Zoo starts tomorrow. We've got the Guardians beginning the playoffs tomorrow, hosting the White Sox in game 1 of the ALDS. Bengals host Jacksonville on Sunday. Columbus Coffee Fest is this weekend at the Franklin County Fairgrounds. The Ohio Gorge Show is at the Delaware County Fairgrounds. We've also got the Upper Arlington Fall Fest, Grove City's Old Time Harvest Day on Sunday. Tonight's movie in the park is Minions. We're going. Old Worthington Market Day. Annual dog jog at Genoa Park. All-American Quarter Horse Congress still going on at the Ohio Expo Center. And the Hello Kitty Cafe truck will be at Easton tomorrow.
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3: Not to continue to hammer a good thing, but this weekend, weather-wise, will be spectacular. Stereotypical, but spectacular.
5: Yeah.
3: It'll begin as soon as this wetness right now goes away. And I love saying that. Wetness.

0: That's it for the ads, and that's it.
1: It's a cooler and rainy day on Friday with some wind gusts up to 20 miles per hour. Temperatures will fall to the upper 60s as we head through the afternoon. Rain should come to an end as we head into your Friday night plans. We'll see some clearing of the clouds through the overnight. We're drier through the weekend. Temperatures near 68 Saturday and 71 Sunday. I'm Storm Team 4 meteorologist Macy Tetrick on the Morning Zoo.
0: We've given away the entirety of our 21 Pilots movie screening tickets. As far as being on the air, that's it. So the six lines I see going right now, please, once the word gets to you, go do something else. It's going to be a spectacular weekend. Maybe you can catch up on... Oh, the leaves aren't done. Just stop calling and live your life. Dave and Jimmy, this is Rando News. AI is going to end the world. That's my opinion. However, chatbots like ChatGPT and Claude are expected to play a very big role in Christmas shopping. It's going to give you ideas for people that you never thought of before.
2: And probably locations where you can order everything.
3: I've never considered this.
0: Look at you go. The idea. Are you into protein maxing? In other words, you bought all the hype. You're just trying to get protein in everything. Yep. Starbucks is trying to insert protein into coffee. My God. Anyway, protein Cheez-Its now exist. They have 7 grams of protein per serving. If you're aware of the effects of Cheez-Its as it is before they hyped more protein in, now you have farts that will ruin your jeans. Absolutely blow a hole straight in them. Now, the best of late night from last night.
4: The makers of Pop-Tarts have announced that they are ending their partnership with the alcohol brand Buzzball over concerns that the drink may appeal to children.
2: May?
4: The only way these could be more marketed to kids is if they drank them on Bluey.
5: We have an update on the inmate formerly known as Puff Daddy, who's reportedly having a pretty good time in prison.
6: This footage shows Combs illegally using a cell phone. NBC News spoke with former inmates at Fort Dix who say Combs paid others to handle chores and prepare special meals.
5: And they said Diddy was able to watch movies, get maid service, and hired one of the inmates to give him Chinese-style massages. He had better amenities than I had on my honeymoon.
0: I haven't heard from Kimmel in a while. Wow. The reflecting pool saga has come to a semi-conclusion. You remember the reflecting pool?
3: Yes.
0: It's still out there. So things went wrong with the reflecting pool. I don't want to get too deep into it. And people
2: don't
0: were
2: get
0: looking
2: too deep
0: for,
2: into the reflecting pool.
3: Get it?
0: Yeah. And people were looking for people to blame. And one of them, they put charges on a guy who was a former Olympian.
2: That's right.
0: Trying to convince people that he is the vandal or one of the vandals that did this. Well, yesterday a judge dismissed the entirety of it against this former Olympian. Dismissed with prejudice because the government themselves says this dude wasn't responsible for damage to the pool's lining. They also gave evidence that the damage was due to a botched installation by a contractor as well as the rush to complete the thing. To admit that in court is something. So it has been dismissed with prejudice means you're free. You can never be charged with that crap again. And so ends that. Is it still being worked on?
2: I haven't heard a word about... Well, I'm worried more about the ballroom now than I am the reflecting pool. So. Right.
0: Have you ever heard of IMS? Irritable male syndrome. It's when men get more irritable, crotchy, grouchy, less motivated as they get older. They say it's linked to testosterone decline.
3: Well, there's a fix for that. I'm just saying. I just got a new pellet yesterday, testosterone.
2: Oh, good for you.
3: Yeah, thanks.
0: Well, you're not irritable male.
3: I know. I'm an irritable female who's trying to get...
0: Why are we trying to come up with explanations for everything? People just become grumpy old men.
3: Oh, I'm just saying just testosterone is huge right now.
0: Scientists in South Korea have come up with a creative use for used coffee grounds, turning them into building insulation. If that is the case, here, I'm going to get my house insulated with the smell of coffee. My entire house will smell like coffee.
2: Coffee grounds are used for a lot of things, my friends who peddle drugs tell me.
3: Oh, to disguise smells. Got it.
0: I didn't get that at first. Thank you. Motorcyclist in Virginia was pulled over for speeding. He was going really, really fast. He told the cop, I know I'm moving a little too quick, wasn't I? But I was trying to get the McDonald's breakfast before it stopped going on sale. They stopped serving breakfast at a certain time.
3: Oh, yeah.
0: McDonald's isn't going 24-7
3: well,
0: on
3: that's
0: breakfast
3: a big deal,
0: anymore.
3: Yeah.
0: No, in other words, he was going too fast. Sorry. Hey, we have a winner in Fat Bear Week. Fat Bear Week is over.
3: How fat was he?
0: The votes are in. The heavyweight champion is a 20-year-old brown bear named Backpack. What Fat Bear Week is, it's put on by the state of Washington, or people care about
2: that
0: bears.
2: Big
0: there.
2: Deal.
0: They have remote cameras that follow several live bears as they just absolutely gorge out to get ready for hibernation. And you can vote on a fat bear. And this one, this bear is fat. This bear is Backpack. Go look him up. He's fat. If you've ever met, does anybody here know what Fortnite is?
3: Oh.
0: Okay.
3: Have you ever played it? Do I ever?
0: Do you play it?
3: No.
0: Do you watch others?
3: Yeah, I watch my son play it. He just requested Fortnite clothing. It's all he wants to do all day long is play Fortnite and do the battle royale.
0: Have him look up Grumpy Gran 1948 on Fortnite. You will be playing with royalty. A 78-year-old Scottish grandmother has been named the world's oldest female Fortnite streamer by Guinness. She started playing in 2017. She has an audience of more than 24,000 followers. In other words, people who pull up to watch a grandmother play Fortnite.
3: Pretty good.
2: I've seen her on the internet.
0: Because this is a trend with some people really into games. They want to watch the experts play the games.
3: To get the secrets.
0: To get whatever.
3: Yeah, the tips.
0: And on a semi-related note, the former coach of the Pittsburgh Steelers, Mike Tomlin, has released his Minecraft city.
2: I saw it.
0: That he was working on for 13, 14 years. He secretly, as he was a coach, was working on a Minecraft, looked like a resort area. And he didn't tell anyone until it was just shaken out of him, and now people are pulling up for it. All right. Did you know TikTok is going viral for the stupidest of reasons? A guy has complained about the economic crisis forcing Hot Pockets to nix their crisping sleeve. Remember that semi-paper, semi-metal thing around the Hot Pockets when you microwaved it?
2: Yeah.
0: Okay. He's complaining that, you know, where did this go? This is an outrage. He didn't know that it's been gone for years.
2: I didn't either. I haven't had a Hot Pocket in years.
0: Like it or not, the sleeve has not been around for years, so the guy on TikTok is, they call Hot Pocket casual. This is Dave and Jimmy.
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1: It's a cooler and rainy day on Friday with some wind gusts up to 20 miles per hour. Temperatures will fall to the upper 60s as we head through the afternoon. Rain should come to an end as we head into your Friday night plans. We'll see some clearing of the clouds through the overnight. We're drier through the weekend. Temperatures near 68 Saturday and 71 Sunday. I'm Storm Team 4 Meteorologist.

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0: Dave and Jimmy. Happy Friday. Headlines here. Actually, the show's a mishmash of like information, important, not important, scandalous tabloid, and then giveaways. That's what we do. So here's your headline part. Hi, Jimmy.
1: Hello. You know what tomorrow is?
2: Tomorrow?
1: Mean Girls Day.
2: October 3rd.
1: Yeah, remember from the movie. Here it is. Yes.
3: Talking to Aaron more and more. On October 3rd, he asked me what day it was.
4: It's October 3rd.
1: So stupid.
2: So good.
1: But people call it Mean Girls Day.
2: Yeah.
1: So tomorrow I'm getting together with all my girlfriends. I'm going to play our roles in Mean Girls. Yeah.
2: Tomorrow's my father-in-law's birthday.
1: Happy birthday, father-in-law.
2: Gary.
1: So The Bachelor is suing and giving a cease and desist to Chris Harrison. He left The Bachelor. He's going to host a new show called The Vow. And here's a clip from The Vow. Here's the teaser of it.
5: Expecting someone else? Roses fade. True love lasts forever.
1: Bottom line, they're using roses in the commercial. And The Bachelor says we say that we own that image.
0: Does anybody remember why this person's problematic?
2: He defended a girl who had some racist comments online.
1: Yeah, okay. I vaguely remember. Oh, yeah.
0: I mean, there was a reason why you went.
1: One of the contestants was posing for pictures at a plantation, right?
2: Mm-hmm. Yeah.
1: Something like that?
2: Yep.
1: Okay. That's it. Right. How about this?
0: Switch to petunias.
1: I know.
0: Go grab another flower.
1: I know. How about this? So last week at Neyland Stadium, who plays there? Tennessee Volunteers. Mm. They opened the doors 3 hours before the game and offered half-price alcohol.
0: That's a recipe for fantasticness.
1: Because they wanted to get everyone in the stadium early and drunk and rowdy for the Texas game.
2: So obvious.
0: Yeah. It almost worked.
1: It almost worked. And also the president was going to go, so they thought get in early and avoid the traffic jams all that. But really, they wanted to amp the crowd up.
2: Wow.
1: Get them all liquored up. Yep.
0: That's so wrong.
1: I know.
2: That's so right.
1: Dakota Johnson hosts Saturday Night Live tomorrow night. Turnstile is the musical guest. Never heard of them. Do we know them? I don't know them.
2: No.
0: That's Saturday Night Live.
2: Yeah.
1: Yeah, I know.
0: Some obscure up-and-coming band, and sometimes they're right.
1: And sometimes their host is obscure. Not Dakota Johnson. I wonder if Taylor Swift will pop by. She lives in New York. She's besties with Dakota. Dakota's in her new video.
2: Yeah, Dakota's her current bestie. We know she'll have a new one next week, but this is the it girl.
1: Tate McRae has a new perfume out. It's called Smell Like a Slut.
0: Okay. Stop it. Anyway. Just because she's fond of maybe the hockey world does not make her, because there's other male sluts with her.
1: She bared it all in the sun and waves on the beach for her perfume. It's called Tate 01.
2: Tate 01.
1: Yeah. She likes to skank it up. Who we kidding?
2: Oh, yeah.
1: The Who Tom cares? Cruise comedy is out this weekend. It's a dark comedy. I want to see it.
2: But it's getting horrible reviews.
1: But he doesn't make horrible movies.
2: I know.
1: So I think it'll be good.
0: Sometimes his dramatic turns can be obscure. Yeah. I remember a movie called Magnolia where he played the worst human being of all time.
1: It's true. It's called Digger. He is an oil tycoon. His reckless Arctic drilling unleashes all these disasters. So he decides to spin it and prove that he's humanity's best hope. That sounds funny to me, right? No? It's me. There's a new beer. Oh, a beer called Voodoo Ranger. It's an IPA.
0: Yeah.
1: They're having a nationwide contest to give away free beer if your name is Michael Myers for Halloween. Anyone who can prove their name is legally Michael Myers will get the cash equivalent to a year's supply of Voodoo Ranger beer.
0: Wait a minute, is this limited to...
1: I don't know. The amount of people that say it.
0: No, I'm sure there's Mike Myerses or Michael Myerses.
1: Oh, if you're eligible, if you are an official Michael Myers, you go to their website and you enter.
0: Yeah. Okay.
1: That's
0: so
1: what happens.
0: So they're going to, like, get 30 people and they'll draw one.
1: Mm-hmm. They will reveal the winner on October 19th, which happens to be Michael Myers, the killer's birthday in the movies.
2: Wow.
1: What a great promotion.
2: Yeah.
1: Right? I mean, it's a little...
2: So clever.
1: A little confusing, but what the hell. And today is the 49th anniversary of the first high five celebration in sports. It happened at the Los Angeles Dodgers. A guy hit a home run, put his hands up in the air, and they hit their hands.
2: Uh-uh.
1: And they, by accident almost. One guy said, his hands were up in the air, so I didn't know what to do. I reached up my hands and hit his. and it was the first high five.
2: What? Yep. What do they do before that? Tip their hat.
1: No, let's shake hands, low fives.
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0: bad chicken, baby. I'm the baddest, I'm the baddest, I'm the baddest.
1: That's it for the ads. They say, Channel 4 says, the wetness now will eventually go away by the afternoon, and then the rest of the weekend is pure autumn spectacular. You've been warned. Take advantage.

0: WNCI, her name is Miley, not Cyrus. That was another artist. That's Miley. With a flavor of Madonna. That's called Bass Persuades. While we wait for our coworkers to arrive.
1: It's a cooler day Friday. Temperatures will start in the 70s in the morning, but will fall to the 60s by the afternoon. We will begin to dry out as we head to your Friday night plans. I'm Storm Team 4 meteorologist Macy Tetrick on the Morning Zoo.
0: The rain and the moisture will leave by this afternoon, and it should be stereotypically a spectacular, spectacular weekend. I can only vamp so long.
2: I'm ready. Hey. Bucks going to Iowa tomorrow, 3:30, CBS. Tonight we've got lots of high school football, Big Walnut, Worthington, Kilbourne, Gahanna, New Albany, Upper Arlington, Olentangy, Liberty. After a big win last night, the Jackets host Utah tomorrow night. The new player is coming in hot.
3: Off to a hot start.
2: Matthew
3: Nyes,
2: yeah. 2 goals and an assist last night in that win.
3: He's going to be a fan favorite.
2: Also, the Browns beat the Steelers last night. Oh, Jimmy and
3: Deshaun
2: Dave.
3: Watson's a fan favorite.
2: Oh, we all
3: He'll never be
2: him.
3: A fan favorite.
2: What a guy.
3: He just
2: is.
3: Won't get stuff thrown at him if he keeps winning.
2: Yeah, that's true. Also, we've got Highball Halloween this weekend in the Short North. Boo at the Zoo opens tomorrow. It's going to be dry and cooler all weekend long. And finally,
0: that's it.
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0: that's it for the ads. 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
1: It's a cooler day Friday. Temperatures will start in the 70s in the morning, but will fall to the 60s by the afternoon. We will begin to dry out as we head to your Friday night plans. I'm Storm Team 4 meteorologist Macy Tetrick on the Morning Zoo.
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3: Roads are wet. Be careful. There's still a jackknife semi being cleared up. 71 South at North Broadway. 71 South is closed at 270 on the north side. Approaching that accident. 670 East at 315. Watch out for a crash. And there's also an accident 161 West before Little Turtle Way. I'm Pat Butler from the Toll Traffic Center.

0: and Jimmy. This is Dave Kalin, Jimmy Jam, and Kelsey Webb, but more importantly, you. These are crazy concert stories, the finale, which means they're tried and true and road tested. I'm not even going to warn you. You know what you're going to get. Are you there?
1: Yes.
0: Let's hear that crazy concert story.
1: So I was a first-year teacher, and I got tickets to go to a country concert. I am not a country fan, so before the concert, we pre-gamed quite a bit. It was a winter night, so we go to this concert, and in order to get on the floor, you have to go outside and then back in. So as I'm coming in, I had, like, cowboy boots that were not mine. I fell, wiped out. And needless to say, apparently several of my students were in the crowd and saw it. And I was not making a whole lot of sense because I was, like, a little inebriated. And I get taken. It's a Friday night. So I'm like, okay, good. I'm good. That was really embarrassing. I have a brace around my ankle. It's fine. I get to my classroom Monday morning. My seniors thought it would be cool to print out pictures of me on the floor, all over the place, in my classroom. So that they knew that I knew that they were there. And they
0: Damn you, social media.
2: God, how brilliant were they to grab quick pictures of you?
3: Yes.
1: So just so you know, this was before social media. So they had to print pictures from cameras to put them around the classroom because it was not that time yet.
2: Was it funny when you walked in and saw that, or were you pissed and like, get those down?
1: I was scared I was going to lose my job because there's no kids in there. There were just pictures everywhere.
2: Oh,
1: like, I would open my cabinet and there'd be another picture.
2: Oh.
1: I would open my closet to put my jacket in. There was a picture.
2: How big of
1: and
2: a wipeout?
1: Kind of different.
2: Wait, how big of a wipeout was it when these kids had enough time to take all these pictures of you?
1: Like, security had to come. the concert, the pre-band stopped.
2: What?
1: Because they didn't know how hurt I was.
2: Oh, my God. That's a great story.
3: That's amazing.
0: Dave and Jimmy, are you there?
4: I am.
0: Tell us a crazy concert story.
4: Crazy concert story. Several years ago, you guys did a contest when you were in the continent to kiss Patrick for 30 seconds to win meet and greet for Third Eye Blind at the Newport Music Hall. And I'm a huge Third Eye Blind fan, so I did it. And when I got there, we were on the radio, and I remember when they said, kiss him for 30 seconds, he had a huge, crusty booger in his nose.
2: No!
4: I did it anyway! Well, it gets worse. I did it anyway. I got the backstage passes, and when I got into my car, the crusty booger was on my sweater.
2: Oh, my God. That's not worth it.
3: Oh, my God.
4: So we ended up going to the show. It was sold out. We gave our tickets that we bought to someone else waiting in line, but I will never forget. It was like slow motion looking down and seeing that big booger on my sweater.
2: Okay, that's disgusting.
3: My God. How did this happen?
2: If you don't know Patrick, like Olivia, she doesn't know him. You don't understand this, but that was a lot to even kiss him, let alone have his booger fall on you.
0: Dave and Jimmy, are you there?
5: Okay, back in the day when I was at the Richfield Coliseum, you used to wear the tightest skirts you possibly could. I'm 6 foot tall, had 5-inch stilettos on. I'm trying to look cute.
2: Yeah, baby. What's the show?
5: AC/DC.
2: Yeah.
5: And all of a sudden, somebody bumps me, and you know how the stairs were there. Tina goes falling down the stairs, and back then you didn't wear underwear. The skirt comes up to my waist, and it was just the vagina and butt all the way down, and I got a standing ovation.
2: No way.
5: Yes.
2: Oh, my God.
3: Oh, my God.
0: Now, let me date that because I intimately know when the Richfield Coliseum existed. Were you groomed, or was that just fresh and wild?
5: I was pretty wild.
0: Okay.
2: That's the good old days.
0: Okay, well, you picked the right concert to have that go to. So.
2: Yep.
5: Yes.
2: I pictured the whole thing, didn't
3: Hang
2: you?
3: On a second. Sure Hang did. On. Yep.
0: Dave and Jimmy, are you there?
6: Okay, so when I was 14 years old, my older brother took me to my first ever concert, which was ICP, and it was at the Brewery District.
0: Yeah.
6: And on the way there, he ended up getting me really stoned.
3: And he got me stoned.
6: So we on our way that like after we get there, you know, we're there for a little bit watching the concert, and I get called up on the stage by Violent J, which is one of the rappers.
0: Yes.
6: And probably because I was the youngest person there, and they end up asking all the girls to flash me, and they did, and it was pretty awesome.
0: Okay. One more time. How old were you?
6: 14.
0: Okay, you're 14. You got stoned. You're standing there, and then all the women do what they do to you. That's the top of your life.
6: It's just up on the stage.
2: What were you doing on stage once you got up there? What did they want you up there for?
6: I think just because I was young, and then they were rapping, and I was standing there, and then they stopped and had everybody flash me. And,
0: okay. And at that point, the picture is clear. Jimmy, this is not a democracy, so it's your choice. A, student had pictures. 2, kiss booger face. 3, full beaver at an AC/DC show. Or finally, 14-year-olds and stoned and boobed out at an ICP show.
2: Just because all the pain, the lingering pain and anguish it caused, I like the falling down with the students taking pictures at the show. Yeah, the humiliation that night.
3: Yes.
2: And then you go to school and they're hiding pictures of you laying up. They had to stop the concert?
3: And you think you might get fired for it?
2: Oh, that's really good. Man.
0: We have a winner.
2: Yeah.
0: Crazy concert stories, and it's all because of your calls. This is Dave and Jimmy.
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8: Traffic. Roads are wet. Be careful. There's still a jackknife semi being cleared up. 71 South at North Broadway. 71 South is closed at 270 on the north side. Approaching that accident. 670 East at 315. Watch out for a crash. And there's also an accident 161 West before Little Turtle Way. I'm Pat Butler from the Total Traffic Center.

0: cooler and rainy day on Friday with some wind gusts up to 20 miles per hour. Temperatures will fall to the upper 60s as we head through the afternoon. Rain should come to an end as we head into your Friday night plans. We'll see some clearing of the clouds through the overnight. We're drier through the weekend. Temperatures near 68 Saturday and 71 Sunday. I'm Storm Team 4 meteorologist Macy Tetrick on the Morning Zoo.
1: Hi, Kelsey.
2: Hello. I'm reading an email. Just kidding. Okay, so as Macy said, rain today, then we're going to be dry, but cool down. And next week in the 60s, Monday and Tuesday, Bucks go to Iowa today for the big showdown tomorrow, 3:30 kickoff, CBS.
1: They're driving, too. Can you believe that? No, they're not. I was amazed. The Steelers bust to Cleveland yesterday. How long of a drive is it? A couple hours?
3: 2 hours. I mean,
1: maybe it's quicker than doing an airplane. I don't know.
2: Probably.
1: I mean, by the time you get to the airport and all that. But they literally bust to and from the game yesterday. I've never heard of an NFL team doing that.
2: Really?
1: Yeah.
2: Huh. Interesting. Well, the Browns did beat the Steelers last night. Miraculously, once again. So we're 3-0. What?
1: No, 3-1. But still.
2: Or 3-1, you know. And then the Bengals host Jacksonville on Sunday. We got local weekend events, Highball Halloween in the Short North, and also Boo at the Zoo. And, I mean, there is the Ohio Gourd Show at the Delaware County Fairgrounds. You're going to that, right, Jimmy?
1: Oh, my God. You thought the Little Brown Jug was big.
3: I mean, okay, maybe it's an original way to say pumpkin.
2: Yeah,
3: it's it gourds. Is.
2: Gourd.
3: Pumpkins.
2: Yeah, it's a pumpkin
3: kind of
2: show.
3: Funky gourd you're going to get.
2: Uh-huh. I'm not quite sure. You have to go out and look. Columbus Coffee Fest also this weekend at the Franklin County Fairgrounds. We got Guardians beginning the playoffs tomorrow, hosting the White Sox in game one of the ALDS.
1: That game goes right into the Buckeye game.
2: It's oh, my crazy. Gosh. What
1: if you're a fan
2: morning.
1: Of both like I am, it's going to be a crazy day.
2: And Upper Arlington Priest has passed away after getting hit by a car this week in Upper Arlington. Police say a 17-year-old was turning onto Tremont Road, did not see Monsignor John Johnson of St. Agatha Church while he was walking inside of a crosswalk.
3: That's so tragic and horrible.
2: Then a man has been charged after he's an executive with a local Catholic foundation, and he's in custody accused of having an inappropriate online relationship with a young teenager who confessed this to her school counselor. So, including naked videos and sexting and all that.
1: Yeah, he's done.
2: Yeah. A new Kroger will open in Delaware today on Sunbury Road. Opening day and weekend giveaways all weekend long. I'm falling.
3: You're done.
2: All right.
3: It's good. You did a good job.
2: There's
3: some
2: a lot
3: days,
2: in there.
3: Some days there's not enough time to get all the stuff out.
2: Well,
3: and some days you lead with the Gourd Show.
1: And when you get to there's a new Kroger opening, we're pretty much done.
3: That's news.
2: Absolutely. I have all these lesser stories, and you could just keep playing the music. And I'm like, oh,
1: unless you live on Sunbury Road, then you're pretty happy.
2: That's a big deal.
3: This is WNCI.

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1: To date, there have been three Game of Thrones TV shows with the original and its spinoffs, House of the Dragon and A Knight of the Seven Kingdoms. And we're now getting the official plan for its very first movie.
2: Game of Thrones, Aegon's Conquest will be directed by Owen Harris, who won the trust of HBO after being heavily involved with A Knight of the Seven Kingdoms. And not much is known about the movie, but it's supposedly going to be about Aegon the First, the guy who founded the whole Targaryen dynasty.
1: Just centuries before Game of Thrones even takes place, and fans have never seen this character on screen before. So it will be an entirely new set of characters. But this is an important chapter in Game of Thrones lore because a lot of the main players like Daenerys and Aegon in A Knight of the Seven Kingdoms are descendants of the original Aegon.
2: And no actors are attached as of now, so it'll be interesting to see who jumps on board.
1: Game of Thrones, Aegon's Conquest hits theaters June 2029.
0: That's direct from Hollywood.
3: It's a cooler day Friday. Temperatures will start in the 70s in the morning, but will fall to the 60s by the afternoon. We'll see rain showers continue to the afternoon, possibly to the early evening, but we will begin to dry out as we head to your Friday night plans. As we head into the overnight, clouds begin to clear. Temperatures will be cooler into the upper 40s by Saturday morning. I'm Storm Team 4 meteorologist Macy Tetrick on WNCI.
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And I think it's dog food. 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

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Seacrest with you on air with Ryan Seacrest. The whole team is here. We've got a great show coming up, unless it goes wrong. But I think it's going to be good.

0: guys just doing things with guys.
1: Right. Fantasy football.
0: That's everybody does that. Yeah. Like, I might get into that.
1: That's fun.
0: But I'm like, guys going to climb a mountain or something over a weekend, I'm out.
1: Mm.
0: All right. So our producer, Michaela, is the woman of the hour. She's going to this thing called Love Isn't Blind. It is tonight, hosted by Ali Goldberg, whose mission is to set Michaela up on stage in front of an audience with four guys she can't talk to, but she can talk to their moms.
2: This is crazy. This might be decides. It. This might be the last night that Michaela is single.
1: Whoa,
2: that is
1: That's crazy.
2: Deep.
0: I'm sad.
2: Wait, don't be sad. It's so exciting.
0: It's so much fun looking for these guys.
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Hi, it's Dave and Jimmy in the morning. Enjoy your weekend. They say Saturday and Sunday is pure autumn spectacular, so stay inside and watch football. This is WNCI.

first date this weekend, huh? Is that what's happening with you? I'll tell you what color to wear to make sure it goes swimmingly. Coming up next.

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1: I got a quote of the day. First, though, Michaela's going out tonight on a I don't know what it is, a dating event show. It's a live show where she gets to pick from four or five bachelors to go out. Immediately, she picks one. Then they go right to a bar right there. I can't wait. I'm so excited. let's see. An award-winning matchmaker says these are the colors that get the most wanted attention and set you up for success on a first date. For women, green. No, not for me.
2: Well, there's so many beautiful shades of green.
3: Yeah, you like can emerald, do like a sage. Forest.
2: Emerald forest is a little too strong, in my opinion. I would do more like the light, like sage green, like the color of your eyes, Ryan.
3: Oh.
1: Well, those are hazel.
2: You have green eyes. When have you ever said you have hazel eyes?
1: On my license.
2: You have green eyes.
1: What do you think hazel is?
2: Hazel's more like brownish, sometimes green. Yours are always green.
1: It's a combination of brown and green. All right, for men. I don't even know what this color is. Lilac. What's lilac?
3: Purple?
4: Purple. Purple?
2: Like a lavender.
1: Like guys wear purple on a first date?
2: That's
1: to get
2: bold.
1: Attention? I don't think so.
2: I wouldn't be mad at it.
1: And red is the second date. All right, today's quote. Confidence isn't thinking everyone will like you. It's realizing they just don't have to.
3: That's true.
2: Yeah.
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0: could ever say.
1: Hi, it's Dave and Jimmy. Enjoy your weekend. Monday live with football picking and punishment, which means somebody picks poorly and there's a punishment. And I think it's dog food. That's going to smell funny. This is WNCI.

0: Ryan Seacrest with you, WNCI 97.9, Columbus's number one hit music station. Tanya and the Tom Brady trending report. All ears.
1: So there's a new Tom Brady biography coming out. It's called Brady, An American Story and the Price of Greatness.
0: Did he write it?
1: No. It's by
0: unauthorized.
1: It's by Lars Anderson. Reports are saying that Tom is not happy about the book.
2: Oh.
1: So, yeah. But it's got some new claims about what really ended his marriage to Gisele Bündchen. So we all know the story that we were told. Basically, it was football. Gisele wanted him to retire. He kept unretiring. So according to this book, Gisele started asking him to hang it up in early 2017. In 2018, she reportedly wrote him a handwritten letter begging him to stop playing and be home more with the kids. Then in the summer of 2022, Tom left Bucks training camp for 11 days to meet Gisele in the Bahamas, try to save the marriage. An eyewitness in the book says that Gisele basically looked into the stars and told Tom we're not compatible.
0: So here's the thing about what you the question is,
1: there's like, have you ever used astrology to as an excuse for something?
0: I think after everything else has added up and then you sort of cap it with the fact that the stars aren't aligning.
1: Right.
0: There is no way that just astrology was the reason after all this for them to separate. You have to have a series of things that didn't work, aren't compatible, were problems, challenges over a decade.
1: Yeah.
0: And then you can also say, and by the way, we're just not a match. The stars say it. Let's just move on.
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Enjoy your weekend. They say Saturday and Sunday is pure autumn spectacular, so stay inside and watch football. 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

0: me.
1: Well, Miley Cyrus is in the news, has a new reason to celebrate. Bass Persuades, debuting at number one on the Billboard 200, is her first album to top the chart since Bangers in 2013. That's a 13-year wait between number one albums. So welcome back, Miley.

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1: Yeah. Tanya?
2: So I was talking to my best friend Becca yesterday, and she was talking about this man in her Pilates class that was like grunting throughout the whole class.
3: Was it Ryan?
2: Yeah. No.
1: No, I grunted at the gym.
2: She was like, everybody was kind of giving the eyes of like, this guy needs to relax. And I was like, what's wrong with grunting at the gym? I do it all the time. And she was shook. She literally was like, her jaw was on the floor. That I
1: Becca's jaw?
2: Yeah, that I grunt when I'm at the gym and working out. And I'm like, I think it's good feedback to the instructors too. Like, this is really hard. You're doing a good job. And it's also like a good release. I think sometimes if you hold it in.
1: You're supposed to breathe out when you exert that energy.
2: But I think I have an unpopular opinion because I feel most people don't enjoy grunters at the gym.
1: Some can be a little much, but I am a grunter. And I'm also witnessing people who have their headphones in and then they count their reps out loud. One, two, like by themselves. Three, because they can't hear themselves because they're listening to their headphones.
2: Right.
1: But I do a lot. I make a lot of noise. I grunt from when the alarm goes off. Like, the alarm goes off and I go, get out of bed.
3: you grunt in here, you clear your throat, you make all types of sounds.
1: Yeah, isn't that cute? I'm not shy.
3: In between breaks.
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2: And here we go. Tame Impala, Jenny, back in the running for the top spot on the American Top 40 this weekend. But first,

0: Top five.
1: So a UK criminal was sentenced to 4 years in prison after a record-breaking raid unearthed thousands of forged vinyl albums worth several million bucks, including ones by Bad Bunny, Drake, Ariana Grande. Who's at number three? Hate that I made

0: continues next.
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2: And we are on top. The biggest one of the day, Teddy Swims here. You can't stop him, who plays the home of the Brooklyn Nets Barclays Center tonight. Mr. Know-It-All, number one.

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1: Hi, it's Dave and Jimmy. Enjoy your weekend. Monday, live with football picking and punishment, which means somebody picks poorly and there's a punishment. And I think it's dog food. Mmm, that's going to smell funny. 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
1: Netflix has released a trailer for The One about Matthew Perry, a three-part documentary told through the people who knew the Friends star best. His family and close friends share memories of Matthew, along with the story of his long fight with sobriety. The series arrives on the 27th of October, 3 years after his death.

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1: The most frequent flirter on this staff would be...
2: Ryan. I've never seen him flirt.
1: No, I don't think so. Who have I flirted with?
2: That's what I'm saying. I'm so removed from the flirting scene.
1: It's like... It's this fun little thing you do to excite yourself when you like somebody, but you don't know if they like you, and it sparks.
2: I don't know.
1: Tanya, who have you seen me flirt with?
3: Loads of people.
2: Really?
1: Okay, yeah. Loads. Give us part of the load.
2: Is it flirting or is it charm?
3: Just somebody we had on the show this week.
2: That was flirting?
3: We were in a relationship. Okay, I'm just saying, just as recently as this week, I saw you flirt.
1: Well, they are that,
3: and
1: they,
3: I've worked with you for almost 16 years, so I've seen it many a time.
2: That was flirting?
3: Yes. But
1: on her part.
2: I guess.
3: You both were.
1: I was reciprocating out of respect.
3: Oh. I'm just saying, I've seen you flirt a day or two.
2: Respect. Tubbs used to be a big flirt.
1: Oh, Tubbs. But his flirting is... His flirting is like nonchalant. You know what I mean? There's not a lot of charm in his flirting. He just kind of mumbles.
2: You remember what was his nickname? He was like Tinder Tubbs back in the day because he flirted with so many women.
3: Flirty.
2: The staff.
1: Mm. Yeah, but he's a different tempo of flirt.
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Hi, it's Dave and Jimmy in the morning. Enjoy your weekend. They say Saturday and Sunday is pure autumn spectacular, so stay inside and watch football. 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
1: So a lot of people recently sort of buzzing about the Super Bowl, it's going to be here, and the halftime show predictions about who is going to perform. We don't know.
2: Basically, these are the names that are being thrown around. Miley Cyrus.
3: Yeah, I heard that.
2: Okay. Justin Bieber. Harry Styles. Dua Lipa. Olivia Rodrigo. And of course, Taylor Swift is still in the rumor mill. But a couple names are getting a lot more buzz than others. Miley recently shot up in prediction markets, while Justin Bieber and Harry Styles are reportedly high on Roc Nation's wish list. Although neither of them have been approached to really confirm this yet. Another name is Jay-Z. So Jay-Z and his Roc Nation actually are in the work. They put this on with the NFL. And so people are even wondering, could this finally be the year that Jay-Z steps up and Jay-Z is the halftime show performer? Who do you guys think?
1: Well, that Jay-Z idea is an interesting one.
2: Right.
1: And he could also bring out Beyonce. He could bring out a lot of people too.
2: Could. Beyonce has done the Super Bowl twice, I think, already.
1: Yeah. So what?
2: I'm just throwing out the facts. They're married.
3: I'm voting for Harry.
1: I don't think it's going to be Harry.
2: So Harry's doing his tour. Is there a break during that?
3: Yeah.
2: There is, right?
3: Yes.
2: For him to do it? So Harry could be a possibility. I think Miley Cyrus is the one. I don't know why, but I'm just feeling Miley.
1: I would love that.
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17: 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Someone's going to try to sing Leave, Get Out or Too Little, Too Late or Baby

Hi, it's Dave and Jimmy. 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Monday, live with football picking and punishment, which means somebody picks poorly and there's a punishment. And I think it's dog food. 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This is WNCI.

Okay, we're going to run down our weekend watch list. If you're looking for something to stream it, put on your screen to fall asleep to at night or just chill, escape, get a little alone time. That's coming up next.

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0: Sisney, what's on your weekend watch list?
3: So this one's a little bit serious, but it's very entertaining. It's called Unabomber.
0: I saw the trailer.
3: Did you watch it?
0: Nope, I was too scared.
3: It's on Netflix.
0: I can't watch it at night.
3: True crime drama digs into Ted Kaczynski's mind by flashing back to a Harvard psychological study that he was in back in like the 50s when he was kind of younger. Anyways, it's a very fascinating, it's a movie on Netflix, hour and 40 minutes. I feel like you could tackle it, Ryan, and you would like it.
0: Okay, Tanya, what's on your weekend watch list?
4: Okay, I'm so excited to see this movie. It's called The Love Hypothesis. It's on Amazon Prime Video. It's the movie with Lily Reinhart. It's basically one of those rom-coms where you like pretend to be in a relationship and then probably end up falling in love, I'm assuming. I heard it's really cute and I'm going to watch it this weekend.
0: Okay, I got a big opportunity for you to watch something tonight. Celebrity Wheel of Fortune.
3: It's my favorite.
0: This one's really good. It's Matt Eisman, who hosts American Ninja Warrior.
3: Mm-hmm.
0: It's Gillian Jacobs, who was on The Bear.
3: Right.
0: And it's Omarion, the artist.
5: Omarion, cute. Yep.
0: And they're very funny. Matt surprises me at the top of the show when I introduce him by playing back video of me on a beach that I didn't know he was going to play in the show.
3: How did he have this video?
0: He follows on Instagram. And so he secretively talked to the producers, and then they played it back, and I was thoroughly embarrassed. But they're fun. It's good. They won a lot of money for charity.
5: That's
0: just lighthearted.
3: Love that.
0: Celebrity Wheel of Fortune tonight, 8, 7 Central. It's on ABC.
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It's 97.9 WNCI. It's Gonzo and from Maxwell. Happy freaking Friday. Got your Miley Cyrus bass persuades on the way. Throw it back with some Iaz. Right now, Steve Lacy. Oh, yeah. 97.9 WNCI. Come on.

Hi, it's Dave and Jimmy in the morning. Enjoy your weekend. They say Saturday and Sunday is pure autumn spectacular, so stay inside and watch football. This is WNCI.

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It's Gonzo from Maxwell. 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For just a chance.

Yeah. Don't talk down to me, that's not gonna work now. Packed all my clothes and I moved out. I don't even wanna go to your house. Every time I sit on that couch, I feel like you lecture me. Eventually, I bet the

It's 97.9 WNCI. It's Gonzo from Maxwell into the weekend. And into October, we got a lot of great concerts lined up this month. Shibuzi's going to be here next week at Kemba Live. Jonas Brothers, 21 Pilots, Olivia Rodrigo. And, of course, Sombra's going to be here in November. Tickets for these shows, WNCI.com. Sombra, my body's in ready. It's

It's Dave and Jimmy in the morning. Enjoy your weekend. They say Saturday and Sunday is pure autumn spectacular, so stay inside and watch football. This is WNCI.

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0: 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What's up? It's Gonzo and from Maxwell. Happy Friday. Into the weekend. What's the move? What are you doing this weekend? I got a DJ and 80s party tomorrow. I'm trying to get ready for that now. I'm in charge of the DJ part of it. So Michael Jackson, Madonna, Prince, New Order, LL Cool J. That's what I'm thinking. Also, it's going to be catered with a lot of good food. So I'm looking forward to this. The outfit part, I think I got down. Acid wash denim. Going back to my childhood here. I don't want to do this. High tops, the big hair, the perms. Speaking of big, happy birthday shout out to my friend Samantha with her big head. It's her birthday today. So got your Cat's Eye on the way and Tame Impala next on WNCI 97.9.
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0: 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What's up? It's Gonzo and for Maxwell. Happy Friday. We made it to the weekend. And the best way to go into the weekend would be winning something, right? 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
1: Hi, it's Dave and Jimmy. 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That's going to smell funky. 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
1: 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It's WNCI 97.9. It's Gonzo and for Maxwell. Got your music lined up on the way. Miley, Bass First Waves, Dominic Fike, throwback some Eminem. Also Bruno Mars after Steve Lacy. Oh yeah, a WNCI.
0: Come on.

Hi, it's Dave and Jimmy in the morning. Enjoy your weekend. They say Saturday and Sunday is pure autumn spectacular, so stay inside and watch football. This is WNCI.

officially up on Disney Plus and Hulu if you're looking for something to do this weekend. The iHeartRadio Music Festival from Vegas. BTS, Cardi B, Zara Larsson, Benson Boone in there. Snoop Dogg. Go check out that recap.

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0: 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It's WNCI 97.9. It's Gonzo from Maxwell. Happy Friday. Finally, longest week ever. Ready for the weekend. Hang out with some friends and fam, some bonfires. Also, this weekend, you could win a pair of tickets for the Buckeyes taking on the team up north, November 28th. 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

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October 29th and 30th, Olivia Rodrigo coming to Columbus for two shows at The Shot. Her latest now, Stupid Song at WNCI.

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1: 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They say Saturday and Sunday is pure autumn spectacular, so stay inside and watch football. 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
1: 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But let me vibing with Justin Love on 97.9 WNCI. So the Hometown Heroes, 21 Pilots, and Death Cab for Cutie coming to the shoe October 17th. And I want you to win your tickets this weekend. 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

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I'm talking about these guys, Tame Impala. What up? My name is Justin Love, by the way. 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
1: Hey, this is Tia. I want to give a shout out to my friend Reginice and my friend Kayla.

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Enjoy your weekend. Monday, live with football picking and punishment, which means somebody picks poorly and there's a punishment. And I think it's dog food. Mmm, that's going to smell funny. This is WNCI.

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Enjoy your weekend. They say Saturday and Sunday is pure autumn spectacular. So stay inside to watch football. 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